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0: Of the ways in which Berrien Springs Public Schools makes a difference. 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
9: Lows level off around 44 tonight under partly cloudy skies. Northeast winds 5 to 10 miles an hour. High temperatures reach up to 66. Tomorrow, lots of sunshine. I'm staff meteorologist Derek Height.
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8: Lows level off around 44
9: tonight
8: under partly cloudy skies. Northeast winds 5 to 10 miles an hour. High temperatures reach up to 66. Tomorrow, lots of sunshine. I'm staff meteorologist Derek Height.
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7: Lows level off around 44 tonight under partly cloudy skies. Northeast winds 5 to 10 miles an hour. High temperatures reach up to 66. Tomorrow, lots of sunshine. I'm staff meteorologist Derek Height.
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8: Lows level off around 44 tonight under partly cloudy skies. Northeast winds 5 to 10 miles an hour. High temperatures reach up to 66. Tomorrow, lots of sunshine. I'm Staff Meteorologist Derek Height.
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10: Lows level off around 44 tonight under partly cloudy skies. Northeast winds 5 to 10 miles an hour. High temperatures reach up to 66. Tomorrow, lots of sunshine. I'm staff meteorologist Derek Height.
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8: Lows level off around 44 tonight under partly cloudy skies, northeast winds 5 to 10 miles an hour. High temperatures reach up to 66. Tomorrow, lots of sunshine. I'm staff meteorologist Derek Height.
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12: Lows level off around 44 overnight under partly cloudy skies. Winds out of the northeast, 5 to 10 miles an hour. Daytime highs approaching 66. Thursday, mainly clear. I'm staff meteorologist Derek Height.
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12: Lows level off around 44 overnight under partly cloudy skies. Winds out of the northeast, 5 to 10 miles an hour. Daytime highs approaching 66. Thursday, mainly clear. I'm staff meteorologist Derek Height.
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3: Lows level off around 44 overnight under partly cloudy skies. Winds out of the northeast, 5 to 10 miles an hour. Daytime highs approaching 66. Thursday, mainly clear. I'm staff meteorologist Derek Hite.

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3: Lows level off around 44 overnight under partly cloudy skies. Winds out of the northeast, 5 to 10 miles an hour. Daytime highs approaching 66. Thursday, mainly clear. I'm staff meteorologist Derek Height.
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8: Lows level off around 44 overnight under partly cloudy skies. Winds out of the northeast, 5 to 10 miles an hour. Daytime highs approaching 66. Thursday, mainly clear. I'm staff meteorologist Derek Height.
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2: Lows level off around 44
3: overnight
2: under partly cloudy skies.
3: Winds out of the northeast,
2: 5 to 10 miles an hour. Daytime highs approaching 66.
3: Thursday,
2: mainly clear. I'm staff meteorologist Derek Height.
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4: Lows around 45 overnight under partly cloudy skies. Northeasterly winds 5 to 10 miles an hour. High temperatures reach up to 68 Thursday, mainly sunny. I'm staff meteorologist Derek Height.
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2: Lows around 45 overnight under partly cloudy skies, northeasterly winds 5 to 10 miles an hour. High temperatures reach up to 68 Thursday, mainly sunny. I'm staff meteorologist Derek Height.
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2: Lows around 45
3: overnight under partly cloudy skies. Northeasterly winds 5 to 10 miles an hour. High temperatures reach up to 68 Thursday. Mainly sunny. I'm staff meteorologist Derek Hite.

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3: Low is around 45 overnight under partly cloudy skies. Northeasterly winds 5 to 10 miles an hour. High temperatures reach up to 68 Thursday, mainly sunny. I'm staff meteorologist Derek Height.
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2: High temperatures reach up to 68 today under mainly sunny skies. Winds out of the east, 8 to 15 miles an hour. Partly cloudy skies tonight. Lows around 48. I'm staff meteorologist Derek Height.
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3: High temperatures reach up to 68 today under mainly sunny skies. Winds out of the east, 8 to 15 miles an hour. Partly cloudy skies tonight, lows around 48. I'm staff meteorologist Derek Height.
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1: High temperatures reach up to 68 today under mainly sunny skies. Winds out of the east, 8 to 15 miles an hour. Partly cloudy skies tonight. Lows around 48. I'm staff meteorologist Derek Height.
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9: High temperatures reach up to 68 today under mainly sunny skies. Winds out of the east, 8 to 15 miles an hour. Partly cloudy skies tonight, lows around 48. I'm staff meteorologist Derek Height.
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1: Graduations are happening all over the country right now.
2: Yeah, congrats.
3: Yeah.
1: This is Brooke and Jeffrey in the morning.
4: Well, also congrats to the ones that need to do another year.
2: Yeah.
4: All of us graduate right away.
5: Or just one more semester, that's fine
4: too.
2: Yeah.
1: Let's enjoy it just a little bit longer. But about a week or two ago on the show, I played a clip from a commencement speech that happened in Florida.
5: Oh, that's right.
1: Where a woman was speaking to the entire graduating class about how exciting their future was with the possibilities of AI. And she was booed mercilessly. Then later in the speech, she brought it up again. Basically got booed completely off the stage.
4: Tried to like keep going through the material.
2: Would have been a good time to wing it.
4: Yeah, let's get off the script.
5: Maybe get off the ChatGPT speech that she had.
4: Yeah, that's actually the irony. Yeah.
1: Well, we know now who did not hear that clip. It was the administrators at Glendale Community College in Arizona.
4: It's happened again.
1: Because they just held their commencement ceremony the other day and made a questionable decision where instead of having the dean of the school do this, they had an AI chatbot read off the names of each member of the graduating class.
5: That's what's happening in Little League right now, too. Like, you can put the kids' names in an app, and they'll do an AI announcer.
4: Intro.
5: Yeah, and you can pick the voice of how you want it to sound.
2: I mean, does it pronounce it better, though?
5: No, it sounds, it's so cheesy sounding. Well, it is so cheesy sounding.
1: Shocker, the AI malfunctioned.
3: First time.
1: Totally blew it. So here's the president stepping in to explain what happened.
6: Here's what's happening. We're using a new AI system as our reader. So that is a lesson learned for us.
1: So
4: that's what you get.
1: This is what the graduates of 2026 are going to be known for. Booing everything regarding AI.
5: Dude, I kind of I love them for it.
4: I know, me too. Boo AI.
5: Keep booing.
1: Yep, there you go. AI, it's taking your jobs, screwing up your commencement speeches.
4: Yes.
1: Thank God it's not going to screw up the shot caller question of the day. Because no AI could ever replace the raw, dynamic, and masculine vocal stylings of our own digital producer. They call him Jake.
4: And when we say digital Jake, he's not digital. People are like, is he a computer?
5: It's a good question.
4: No, he's not. I'm looking at him.
1: Show him, human.
7: I am very masculine. Thanks, Jeff.
1: You're welcome.
5: Wow.
4: That's what he took from him.
7: On this day, back in 1927, a man named Charles Lindbergh touched down his one-engine plane in Paris, completing the first ever transatlantic flight.
4: Ooh.
7: It proved once and for all that humans could fly over the oceans nonstop without any Wi-Fi or even a working bathroom.
4: Oh my gosh, you didn't have a bathroom?
7: And thus Spirit Airlines was born.
1: They still use that plane.
7: But really,
4: it's a blimp.
7: In actuality, his 33 and a half hour solo flight from New York to Paris turned him into an instant global star.
4: Yeah.
7: The bar was very low back then.
5: Yeah.
7: He's not the only adventurer to leave his mark on history by achieving an incredible feat. And today you'll be quizzed on other iconic explorers during a special Legends of Latitude edition of Plenty of 20. Here's how it'll work. You'll say a number 1 through 20, and I'll describe an epic journey or a quest that was completed by an infamous adventurer from history. You just gotta say their name to stay in the game.
4: Okay.
7: Let's begin with the woman who has an adventure every Friday night trying to make it home from the bars.
5: Mm-hmm.
7: That's Alexis.
8: 8.
7: Alexis, this explorer took a little boat ride in 1492 looking for Asia and accidentally ran into two entire continents instead. Who was he?
5: What idiot is this?
8: Yeah, I was going to say, don't we kind of like, he's not as cool as people once called him.
1: Oh, he's canceled.
8: He's canceled. Christopher Columbus. Yeah.
7: Christopher Columbus is correct. Yeah. Alexis said he used to be cool.
8: I think people might have thought that. I never thought that.
7: Yes, Christopher Columbus sailed west from Spain trying to find a route to Asia, but instead reached some islands in the Caribbean, now part of North America, and then later he dipped down to South America.
4: Mm.
7: Alexis, you got yours correct. Let's go to Brooke. 8 is off the board.
5: Okay, give me 9.
7: This explorer's crew completed the first successful trip around the world in the 1500s which is impressive considering they were navigating with stars and vibes and probably scurvy. Who was he, Brooke?
5: First one around the world.
1: Well, you said his crew made it around the world.
7: Yeah, the first successful trip around the world.
1: But he didn't make it.
5: He didn't?
1: Anyway, sorry. Ignore.
5: All right.
7: Very helpful, Jeffrey. Ignore.
4: There's a hidden message in there.
5: I don't know. It sounds like it's another colonizer to me.
4: Yeah.
5: I'm going to go with Magellan.
4: Yeah.
7: Do you have a first name, Brooke?
5: Ferdinand Magellan.
7: Okay. Ferdinand Magellan. Thought I'd trip her up. Jeffrey was correct. Magellan died before the voyage ended.
4: I didn't know that.
7: But his expedition became the first one to circumnavigate the globe.
1: He still deserves all the credit, though.
4: Christopher Columbus gets it.
7: Yeah. All right, we're 2 for 2. We're talking adventurers. And Jose, we're over to you.
4: Jake, can I pass? I only know 2 explorers, and they've already been sent. Let's try. Let's try number 12.
7: Number 12. In 1932, this pilot became the first woman to fly solo across the Atlantic Ocean.
4: Oh!
7: Back when airplane seats were basically lawn chairs with just hope attached. Who was she, Jose?
4: Before Kim K was flying private, Amelia Earhart was flying private. Well, she was flying the plane.
5: Right. Mm-hmm.
4: Yeah. So Amelia Earhart.
7: That's correct. Amelia Earhart was the first woman to fly across the Atlantic. A couple years after Charles Lindbergh. Took about 15 hours, half the time as the man.
4: Way more efficient, you ladies are.
8: She doesn't get distracted.
5: Yeah. She had to probably go to the bathroom,
8: yeah,
5: so she made it happen. Yeah.
7: Jeffrey, we're over to you. Please get this wrong so I can be safe.
1: I'll do 15.
7: Number 15. This explorer made a legendary journey from Europe to China along the Silk Road centuries before airplanes, GPS, or even decent snacks existed. No Doritos for this guy. Who was he?
1: Oh.
7: Know any Silk Road?
1: Yes. Okay. Super, super old guy. Mm-hmm. Traveled Europe to China.
5: Not a young guy.
1: No, yes.
5: Yeah.
1: And he's actually done several documentaries about it, actually, since then.
5: Wait, he's done documentaries on himself?
1: David Attenborough.
5: Oh, obviously.
1: Legendary explorer of the world.
4: Here I am. Yeah. Pacific.
7: Jeffrey says, D.A. David Attenborough. Sorry. It was about 800 years before David Attenborough. His name was Marco Polo.
4: That guy.
7: He took the Silk Road from Venice to China, took about 4 years, left in 1271, ended up in China in 1275.
4: And he invented the coolest pool game ever.
7: That's right. That's plenty of time to. And that means, unfortunately, Jeffrey has lost today's edition of Plenty of Plenty.
1: So I'm going to be getting shocked, and somebody wanted to hear I'm Gonna Be 500 Miles by the Proclaimers.
5: Hey.
1: Let's do it. Well, I would walk 500 miles, and I would walk 500 more.
5: You like that song?
4: That's a timeless one.
5: Just to be the man who'd walk 1,000. Sorry, it's going to be stuck in my head all day.
1: Oh, I was going to let you finish, but okay, we'll end it there. It's your shot caller question of the day. We got your phone tab coming up in just a few minutes.
5: 98.3,
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1: Hi, may I speak with

0: Hope, please.
1: This is Hope. How can I help you?
0: Hi, this is Chip. Chip Hotle from Cruises.
1: Hi, Chip.
0: Hi. I see you'll be sailing the seven seas with us next weekend.
1: Yes, very exciting.
0: Yeah, I'm the cruise director, so nice to meet you.
1: Oh. Nice to meet you.
0: It says here that you and your husband, Parker, have booked an economy cabin with us for the voyage.
1: Yes, yes.
0: That's great. And they probably already told you that this is a special cruise, which is why you got such a screaming deal on that price.
1: Special? I'm not sure I understand what you mean by that.
0: So in terms of outfits that you're going to be bringing, we just need you to have at least two black dresses or suits, you know, for your husband, and we'll be good to go.
1: Well, why? What's the need for these outfits?
0: Well, for the ceremony. When we do the burials at sea.
1: Excuse me?
0: Yeah, that was in the fine print of that ad that we put out. You signed up for it?
1: I don't recall it. Who's getting buried?
0: I mean, there's too many names to list, but this is a special burial at sea cruise. So half of the cabins will be occupied by the living, such as yourself, and half by the ones who have passed.
1: Oh, my. You mean we're going to be on a boat with dead bodies?
0: I mean, I wouldn't even think about that. For the most part, it's just a totally normal cruise. It's just we'll be throwing bodies off the side every couple hours or so.
1: No, I...
0: Well, it's much more fun than you think. You know, you'll just be doing your normal cruise stuff. Then you'll hear the funeral procession music come up over the speakers. And at that point, you just got to run to your cabin, get your black dress on.
1: No.
0: And once you hear the splash, then you're good.
1: No.
0: Back to the pool, shuffleboard, casino, whatever.
1: This is crazy.
0: Well, you're the one who signed up for this. It was written there.
1: I didn't know this was included in the deal.
0: What part wasn't included? Are you talking about the dead bodies or the buffet?
1: Yes.
0: Clearly
1: the dead people.
0: Okay.
1: Yeah.
0: Look, I'll be honest. If it was me, probably wouldn't be my first choice either. But the boat's going to be full of stiffs, so we got to get rid of them somehow. And don't forget, it's a great price.
1: It's
0: so good for you.
1: That great a price for this.
0: If you're wondering, you don't have to do any of the embalming yourself.
1: Oh, my God.
0: We'll cover all that. We just need people there for the pictures.
1: Oh. What?
0: In the black dresses, just to show that a lot of people came to say their final goodbyes.
1: Oh, my gosh.
0: Does it sound better now?
1: That's a marketing ploy. No.
0: Let's look on the bright side. If you think about it, it's more liquor available for you.
1: I would need a lot of liquor.
0: There you go.
1: To do this.
0: Yeah, because you know the dead people aren't going to have any, right?
1: No. I don't think you have enough liquor to get me through this.
0: Okay.
1: No.
0: I'm the cruise director. I'm here to accommodate you. If you could change anything about it, what would that be?
1: Clearly the dead people.
0: Okay.
1: I would eliminate that completely.
0: Okay, well, what's the second thing that you would change then? How about more shrimp?
2: Oh,
0: we have plenty of ice on hand for the shrimp, because, you know, they're keeping the bodies cool.
1: Oh, my God.
0: I think I know what you're worried about, and if you're thinking that this is going to be some sort of Weekend at Bernie's thing, that only happened one time before, where we had a corpse do karaoke.
1: That actually didn't cross my mind, no.
0: Oh, I,
1: no.
0: I thought you had seen, like, the YouTube video of that.
1: No,
0: pretty
1: sir.
0: Viral.
1: No. Well, oh, my God.
0: I want to assure you, I wasn't even there. That was before my time as the director. So we do things a lot differently, a lot classier now.
1: No. Yeah, Chip, I think we're going to have to back out of this deal.
0: Wait. I'm sorry. So you're not coming? Or your husband, Parker, is? Because I spoke with Parker earlier, and he already confirmed.
1: No, he did not.
0: And he told me, while I'm at it, to do a prank phone call on you.
1: My husband, Parker?
0: Because my real name is Jeff. I work on a radio show called Brooke and Jeffrey in the Morning.
1: Oh, my.
0: Yeah, we're doing a phone tap on you.
1: Oh, my God.
0: Take a breath. It's okay. Your husband, Parker, set you up because he said you were talking about what a great deal you got on this cruise. So he wanted to mess with you.
1: I can't believe you did that.
0: Were you picturing it in your mind as the bodies were falling off the side of the cruise?
1: Yes, pushing bodies off the boat, yes.
0: I didn't even get to tell you about our Weekend at Bernie's shuffleboard tournament. You'll get a partner. He's dead.
1: No.
0: But he can grip the stick while you push.
1: Oh, my God.
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15: High temperatures reach up to 68 today under mainly sunny skies. Winds out of the east, 8 to 15 miles an hour. Partly cloudy skies tonight, lows around 48. I'm staff meteorologist Derek Hite.

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1: Imagine you're wrapping up a great first date. 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
3: Whoa.
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1: A few months ago, we heard one of the more romantic date stories from our show about a guy who was out with a woman when she randomly suggested they go into Ross Dress for Less, and then she disappeared.
2: I don't remember that one.
1: Later found out she'd messed her pants and was looking to buy a new outfit in the store.
2: God, if you would have led with that part, I totally would have remembered.
1: Thankfully, they ended up going out again. But it didn't work out in the long run.
2: It didn't?
1: No, their situation got too messy, according to him.
2: Okay.
1: Don't know if that was a problem.
2: I don't think we're going to ask for details or follow up on what that means.
1: No, I only know that, though, because he's back on the show today looking for love with a different woman. So let's welcome back Julian to the show. Julian, did this new lady run into a Walmart this time or a Bass Pro Shop? I'm trying to get a jump on this. Where are we at?
3: Hey, guys. Great to talk to you again.
2: Oh, well, that's good.
1: Way to ignore my question. That's okay. Well, I guess we'll get to it in this time.
2: He thought it was more of a joke, less of a real question.
4: Yeah.
1: I only do serious stuff on the show. You know that, Julian. But let's start with the name of the new girl that you met. What's her name?
3: Fiona.
2: Fiona. That's a nice name. Okay. How'd you meet her?
3: I actually met her at the supermarket.
2: That's cute.
4: Nice.
3: Yeah, so we exchanged numbers and, you know, text, and she agreed to go with me, which is great.
2: That's cute. Okay. I love this.
1: Yeah. All right.
2: Were you, like, really optimistic about this date, or what were you feeling?
3: Mostly about 70%.
2: All right.
3: You always have the nerves, but it's like, you know what, let's just take a chance.
2: Okay.
1: Yeah. Mm. So what did you end up doing for your hangout?
3: Well, basically, I picked up at her place, and we went to glow-in-the-dark mini-golf.
2: Fun!
1: Oh! I had a middle school field trip to a glow-in-the-dark mini-golf place. Never forgot it.
4: Lots of
2: I don't
4: shirt
2: think
4: action,
2: that's the analogy or the story that he wanted.
1: Well, I mean, it was sexy for me as a 12-year-old.
2: Like, as you smile and your teeth just glow.
1: Yeah. So I feel the vibe. How was it for you?
3: I enjoyed it. You know, sometimes, of course, people could think it's just for kids, but it was actually a little romantic. Mm-hmm. And also, you know, we had drinks first.
2: Okay.
4: Fun.
3: And then we start to play. But crazy enough, they didn't allow drinks on the green, I guess we call it.
1: What?
2: On the green?
3: Yeah.
1: What kind of place doesn't allow drinking where children are?
2: Maybe it's just too dark. Like, it's glow in the dark. It's too dark. They're worried people will trip. Like, you add alcohol to the mix.
4: Yeah.
3: It's actually a little bit of a bummer. I was wishing we can drink and do this.
4: Yeah.
3: But what's so cool, what she did, right? She actually had snuck some airplane shots and she took them out of her purse.
4: Nice.
1: She came prepared.
3: So we had shots like behind the glowing dragons, of course.
1: Oh, that's a metaphor.
2: Now you are back into sneaky middle schoolers.
4: Yeah.
1: Okay. So
3: the great thing is she's sarcastic just like I am.
2: Okay.
1: All right.
2: So you guys got each other's sense of humor. You're drinking illegally on the mini golf course.
3: Yeah.
1: This all sounds good so far.
3: And honestly, the 30% was I was kind of nervous because I didn't tell her where we were going. So she wore heels.
2: To play mini golf.
1: Oh,
3: yeah.
4: Date.
3: So that's my fault. I wanted to be kind of like spontaneous.
4: Okay.
2: Did she complain about her feet hurting? Because that's a lot of holes to.
4: Yeah.
3: She did a little bit, but you know what? I'm going to take one for the team. We're going to do something different. So we exchanged shoes.
1: Wait, what?
2: Wait.
1: You gave her your shoes and you wore her heels?
3: Yeah, sure did.
4: I've seen couples do this on TikTok and people are like, goals.
2: Yeah. Your feet fit into her shoes?
3: Not really. I only wore part of her shoes or just a few holes because I'm like a size 11 and a half and she's a size 7 in women. So.
2: Thankful she was wearing strappy heels instead of some pointed stilettos.
3: Yeah.
1: I mean, so far, the date's sounding pretty good. It's playful. You guys are being sarcastic and fun with each other.
4: Yeah.
1: Maybe you look even better in the heels than she looked when she came.
2: Oh, you're saying that's a bad thing? Like she was jealous?
1: Yes, she could be intimidated by you now. Is that possible, Julian?
3: I played the fifth.
1: Okay.
2: Yeah, where's the bad parts? Where's the stuff that make you think that that's why you're not getting a second date?
3: So after the date, we go back to our place.
2: Okay.
1: Okay, are you still wearing her heels?
3: No.
1: Okay.
3: So we get back to our place, and honestly, I thought she would invite me in, but she doesn't.
2: Mm.
3: Looking back, I feel like cringy about this, but made a couple of excuses like, oh, is there any shows or anything you can put me on to?
2: Oh, you asked to go inside.
1: No. Oh.
3: Yeah. Or you have any coffee inside or.
5: Oh, okay. It was kind of obvious.
2: How many times did you try?
5: Yeah.
3: I tried like 2 or 3 different excuses.
2: Oh, okay.
1: Okay. That can come off looking a little bit desperate.
5: Yeah.
2: Did you know when you were saying these things that you should shut your mouth?
3: I kind of did, but by the time my mouth started, my brain couldn't catch up in time to get myself out of it.
2: So do you think it made her feel like you were there for not the right reasons?
3: Maybe, but I liked her personality. I liked hanging out with her, and honestly, I wanted some private time with her, too.
2: Okay, that's not bad. Yeah. That's normal.
1: But maybe on the first date, that's a little bit too much.
5: Yeah, you can't expect anything.
1: Yeah, so what's happened since then? Have you been able to stay in contact with her?
3: Well, that happened 5 days ago now.
1: 5 days?
3: She stopped answering my texts.
5: Uh-oh.
3: And I texted her, hey, thanks for a great night. It took her about an hour to respond to that. And then she just said, you too.
2: Oh. That doesn't feel good.
5: That's cool.
2: Good.
3: I've sent a couple of texts and just random stuff.
2: Asking for shoe recommendations, right?
3: Maybe a joke or two there, you know, so sarcastic. Maybe a movie reference, like that. And usually, just respond to it or laugh or like that. And there's nothing.
5: I wish this was a textual healing, because that would be a good, to joke about the shoes, that'd be a good end. Like,
1: well, we could still ask that question when we call her for the second date update.
5: I mean, it's a little different now.
1: Yeah, maybe. Maybe she's still hung over from that airplane shot that she took that night.
2: That one shot. 5 days ago?
1: I mean, sometimes hangovers last for a long time.
2: Wow.
1: But we'll find out when we call her and try and get you your second date update right after this. Hold on, ma'am.
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1: It's hard to imagine a better first date than what we just heard from our listener Julian, where he took Fiona to glow-in-the-dark mini-golf night.
2: All right. Aww.
1: And they drank alcohol around kids, mm-hmm. They made each other laugh, mm-hmm. Even swapped outfits on the golf course.
2: Just shoes,
1: yeah. Well, yeah, shoes specifically, yeah. But that's the most important part of an outfit.
3: Yeah.
1: The awkward part, though, happened at the end of the night when Julian tried to casually invite himself into her place.
2: Oh, he is an eager fella.
1: It was not just once, a few times, and he got rejected.
2: Yeah.
1: So Fiona may believe Julian was only interested in you know what.
2: Oh.
1: But that's not true, right,
2: Julian? Are you
1: talking
2: about the brand of her fridge, right?
1: Yeah.
2: Is that
1: totally
2: what he wanted to go see?
1: I don't think that's true, right, Julian? You don't even enjoy doing that stuff with girls.
4: I like women. I'm not going to deny that.
2: No, you don't need to. No one's asking you to.
1: No, but
2: it's kind of the whole point of what we're doing for you right now.
1: But he realizes he may have messed up in trying to make that move multiple times.
2: Mm-hmm. Right.
1: Hopefully that's not the reason, and we can at least help get him a second date here.
2: Yeah, because if you seem too eager at the end of that date, it's not eager at all to have a radio station call her.
1: No.
2: Very cool.
4: I mean, it's gone on 5 days. Where else am I supposed to turn?
2: Hey, I mean, yeah, what have you got to lose now?
3: Yeah. Sure.
2: Might as well.
1: If she thinks it's weird, we'll just tell her it was our idea to call, not yours, okay?
4: Thanks,
3: yeah,
4: I appreciate that.
3: We called you out of the blue, and we're like, hey, man, you got any dating issues right now? What a coincidence.
2: Yes.
1: He is a friend of the show, because remember, he's been on
3: this
1: segment multiple times.
2: Maybe we shouldn't tell her that.
3: I hope all the listeners know, we could call you at any time, because you're our friend.
1: Yes. So always have your phone on.
2: That's a good point, Alexis. A regular of a second date is not going to be a green flag.
1: All right. We'll limit what we tell Fiona if we can get her to answer, but I'm dialing the number right now. Here we go.
5: Hello?
1: Hey, is this Fiona?
5: This is she.
1: Hey, thanks for answering. We're a radio show. We're called Brooke and Jeffrey in the Morning, and thank you for being on it.
2: Yeah.
3: Jeff Fanger twice. Is he nervous?
2: I don't know.
1: Thank you.
2: You have a really pretty voice, Fiona.
5: Why are you guys calling me?
2: Great question.
1: I kind of forgot why for a second, but now I've remembered.
3: He is nervous, guys. Look.
1: Well, it's just we've heard a lot of good stuff about you, Fiona, from a guy that you went on a date with recently.
3: Yeah.
1: A guy named Julian.
5: Oh, yeah. Okay.
2: Glow in the dark mini golf guy?
5: Yes.
1: Yeah.
5: Pretty memorable date.
2: You had a memorable date.
3: Memorable.
2: That's usually a good thing.
5: I guess it was.
3: Well, I got a raving review.
1: It was for Julian, too, which is why he's asked us to reach out to you in this segment. It's called a second date update, and we're trying to help him figure out if there's a reason why after, I guess it's been 5 days since you hung out, there hasn't been another meetup.
2: Or any communication, really.
5: Yeah.
2: Did you plan on getting in touch with him and you were just busy?
5: Not really.
2: Oh.
1: Okay.
5: The date was fine. It was cute. But he did something at the end of the date that was a little weird and off-putting, and I just kind of felt uncomfortable.
1: You know, it's funny you say that, because Julian did mention something that he's embarrassed that he did.
2: Mm-hmm. Multiple times.
6: Yeah.
1: Where he was trying to basically get an invite to hang out with you more in your place.
5: Yeah, that was honestly a little much for a first date.
3: He knows that.
5: But I feel like I would have given him another chance after that.
2: Oh, that's not the reason? That's not what you're talking about?
5: Mm. No, no.
1: Okay, well then in that case, Julian is totally in the dark.
3: Yeah.
1: It'd really help if you could just give a little bit of an explanation that we could pass along to him.
5: Yeah, I mean, maybe it'll help him in the future.
2: Okay.
3: And that's the point of the whole segment, right?
2: Yeah.
5: So I was talking about the date afterward with a friend, And she asked what he looked like. And I was like, oh, well, he walked me up to my door, which a lot of guys don't do anymore. I thought that was kind of sweet, even though he was trying to come in.
2: Class. I was going to say, at least you were aware. Classy to an extent.
5: Right.
6: Yeah.
5: Yeah. So I was like, I have him on the Ring camera. Like, let me show you like the footage. And then I noticed that when I shut the door, he stood there for a second, like talking to himself.
2: What did he say?
5: He was like kind of debriefing the date and like almost like giving him himself a pep talk.
2: Aww.
5: And then he was like,
3: there you go.
5: She's prettier than the pictures I drew of her.
2: What?
3: Whoa.
2: He said out loud, I drew pictures of her. Like, what a weird statement.
5: Yes. Exactly.
3: Well, in his defense, if they're stick figure drawings, then
1: it kind of sounds like it's supposed to be a compliment.
2: Yeah. Maybe he's talking about like his dream girl, and she's prettier than what his dream girl was.
3: Mental pictures.
2: Maybe. Fiona,
7: that'd be better.
1: Fiona, do you have any idea what you meant by that?
5: I don't. I have no idea. We didn't talk about it at all.
1: Well, in that case, maybe you should just talk directly to him because he is on the other line listening to this call wanting to know.
3: Bad timing.
5: What?
1: You know, what was going on?
2: Hoping for a normal response here.
5: No, stop. He's not.
2: Yeah,
1: he is.
3: Yeah.
1: Yes, I think he is. Julian, are you there?
8: I am.
2: Okay, that's okay.
1: Did you have to come in with that voice,
2: Julian.
1: Bro?
3: Did you overthink that?
1: Yeah.
2: No, he's just probably disappointed in himself. Oh, buddy.
8: I didn't know you heard that.
2: Well, yeah.
7: There's a Ring camera that records.
2: Mm-hmm. We got that.
1: What are you talking about with the pictures that you drew that aren't like what she looks like? What does that mean?
7: That's the important part.
8: Well, I do drawings. Like, I think a lot of people do drawings.
1: Yeah.
3: I mean, I don't, but maybe. I mean, everyone has different artistic outlets.
2: So what was the picture that you drew?
8: It was just of her. I mean, it wasn't a painting or anything, but just like the doodles.
7: Oh. Multiple? Was that plural?
2: Oh, that's fine. I mean, come on, Alexis. When you had a crush on somebody in high school, I'm sure you like wrote his last name down, or you know, like, what's the difference?
7: I didn't meet him in a supermarket and then draw his face, bro.
2: Well, okay.
1: Fiona, are you feeling better now that you've heard that? It's just doodles of you.
5: I mean, I guess it's flattering.
2: But okay.
3: We all agree a doodle is not crazy in depth, but it's more than a stick figure, right?
1: Maybe you need to talk more to Julian about it.
8: If I'm being honest, like, I only draw people that I like. Aww. I draw my mom, my landlord, and you.
2: Oh,
1: wow.
3: Those three.
2: That's a list.
1: Wow, he likes three people in the whole world.
2: Come on, give him a break.
8: No,
5: I mean, I wish it had waited till you got to the car, because, like, catching you was kind of weird, but I guess it is. To hear your explanation, doesn't sound as weird.
2: I mean, if he would have showed up, if he would have showed up to the next date with a cute little doodle drawing of you, that would have been like, oh, right? Like, it'd be a cute moment.
1: Alexis?
7: No.
2: What? He's an artist, you guys.
7: He didn't say that. He said he doodles three people.
3: He's one of them.
2: You don't have to be a professional artist to be an artist. Am I right?
3: Right.
2: I got you.
8: Yeah, like, it should make a difference. And if we hang out again, I could definitely show you.
3: Oh, see, now it feels harmless.
1: Yeah.
3: Right?
2: Well, what do you guys think it is? Like a topless doodle or something?
3: It's just you said it. Oh, my God.
5: Honestly, that was kind of my thought.
2: Stop it.
1: It could be a very flattering topless doodle of
3: you. Quick, scribble out the top of the photo.
2: God.
1: Julian, can you confirm or deny?
8: No comment.
3: Julian.
2: Some of the best artists work with nude models.
8: You saw Titanic.
2: Yeah.
5: Now it feels a little weird.
2: Okay. Fiona, listen. He's got a little crush, which is totally normal. You went on a date. You liked each other. Like, if he hadn't said that out loud, I don't think any of this would have freaked you out.
1: Well, Brooke, maybe if you hadn't said the topless part about how sexy that would be, then maybe we wouldn't be in this weird scenario that we're in.
3: I mean, at least she didn't say bottomless.
2: One time my husband and I did each other's portrait.
1: No,
2: clothes.
1: No, okay.
2: At a date.
1: Nobody believes that. Nobody believes there were clothes on, okay? Fiona, disregard everything you heard from my female co-host.
2: I swear.
1: And just consider going out on a date with Julian one more time.
8: Honestly, I've been on so many dates before, and I've never drawn people.
2: Oh.
8: But you are worth drawing.
2: Oh, you're worst drawn. Oh.
7: Doodle worthy.
1: You're his muse.
7: You like it a lot.
6: No, I don't. I still don't like it.
3: No.
6: I'm just repeating what he said.
1: She's trying, and I appreciate that.
2: I'm going to draw Alexis later.
1: Okay. Oh, no. What do you think, Fiona? Give him one more chance.
5: I think, we can go out again.
7: Yay!
1: Oh, really?
3: Wow. Bring the doodle.
2: Yeah, that's so cute.
8: All right.
3: Are you going to bring it?
5: Maybe let's leave that for the third date.
2: Oh, yeah. Hey, okay. But that means there could be a third date.
3: Hey, yeah. Get your pens ready.
8: Maybe I can doodle you in person.
2: Oh.
1: Is that like the Brooke style doodle or your own freeform?
2: Hey, all doodling is fun, Jeff. Oh. No, you should give it a try.
1: Of course Brooke says that.
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1: Don't you just love men and their giant male egos?
2: Oh, yes.
3: Oh, heck yeah.
2: Sometimes I'm like, gosh, why can't they even have bigger ones?
3: Yeah. I can't get big enough.
2: Yeah.
1: The ones who refuse to use GPS for directions in a place they've never been before.
2: Yeah.
3: Who what the?
1: Doesn't need the instruction manual for IKEA furniture.
2: Oh.
1: He'll figure it out himself.
2: Yeah.
1: Well, one of our listeners says she finally hit her limit with her husband's stubborn male ego.
3: Ooh.
1: But instead of pushing back against it, she got creative and found a way to trick him into doing something his male ego would normally never allow.
2: Oh.
3: Whoa.
1: And he has no idea it's been happening.
2: Uh-oh.
1: It's all coming up in a brand new mass speaker at 710.
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2: You don't know me.
3: A confession I can't take back.
2: I am
3: the Masked Speaker.
4: Text to 78592 says, just found out our daughter tested positive for allergies to chickpeas and lentils, and I could not be happier.
5: Oh, you don't like those things, huh?
4: No more healthy, boring fart food dinners from my life.
6: Oh, man, I love lentil soup.
5: I like some hummus. So.
7: Yeah.
4: On this segment, we get equally excited about your dark confessions, because what's bad for you is good content for us here on the Masked Speaker. We'll even change your voice to keep you anonymous as you share all the nasty, despicable things that you've done in your past. And we've got a woman on the phone who's picked Allison as her fake name. Allison, you detestable, gorgeous human, welcome to the show.
8: Thanks.
4: You are welcome. Voice changer is on. You are the Masked Speaker. Whenever you're ready, let's hear your confession.
8: I've been married for 14 years now.
5: Oh, no one knows?
6: Uh-oh. It's time to tell my family.
4: Even my husband doesn't know.
6: Yeah, I did it asleep.
5: Okay. Sorry, I didn't mean to derail you.
6: That was funny.
8: No, it's okay. I absolutely love my husband. He's a great dad, great provider, makes us feel safe. Mm-hmm. And I want him to be around for a very long time.
5: It's weird that you even have to say that.
8: Right? But this man absolutely refuses to take his daily pills and vitamins.
5: I think vitamins are a sham, personally, and that you actually probably pee out most of anything that...
4: Okay, to our sponsors at Pfizer, we love vitamins.
6: Yeah,
4: vitamins
6: totally.
4: Are great.
5: Pfizer's not making vitamins.
6: It does remind me, Flintstone chewables.
4: Use the code word Brooke and Jeffrey. Anyway, yeah.
5: I mean,
4: keep going, Allison.
5: If it's like, you know, cholesterol meds, like, yeah, he should be taking this.
6: Totally.
8: Well, yeah, this is not coming from me. This is coming from his doctor.
5: Okay.
8: His doctor says... he should at least start taking vitamin D, fish oil, magnesium, and the cholesterol medicine.
6: Yeah, okay. Sounds like my dad.
4: Cholesterol is a sham, but keep going.
8: Well, my dear husband's male ego won't let him do it. He always says, oh, I don't need that stuff.
5: Oh, you have high cholesterol and your ego's involved? My man.
4: So he's a little stubborn when it comes to pill taking.
8: Yeah, he doesn't want to think of himself as an old man who takes pills.
5: Well, he sounds like an old man when he talks like
6: yeah,
5: that.
6: Yeah, I don't need no dang pills. Yeah. I'll just focus the cholesterol down.
5: Yeah.
4: I'll sweat it out.
6: Yeah.
4: Okay. But I mean, what can you really do?
8: Well, he needs to take them, and I don't want to argue and nag him every day.
6: Yeah.
9: Like a dog. Yeah, like you got to sneak it in some peanut butter. Mm-hmm. Have him.
8: Well, you're on the same page. I am not proud of this, but I have started doing the same thing for our kids when I hide vegetables in their meals, and I've been finding ways to sneak the pills into his food and drinks.
6: Like you crush them up and put them in a sauce or something?
8: Yep.
5: Girl.
6: No.
5: I am starting to think you're not married to an adult.
6: Hold on. I have to know this logistically. You're making a pot of spaghetti. How does he get the medicine and everybody else doesn't?
4: Yeah, how does this work?
6: Yeah.
8: Well, for like the cholesterol pills, I blend them down into like a chalk. And then I keep it in a Tupperware and I mix about half a teaspoon of the powder into... pasta sauce or ice cream.
6: Just his bowl.
9: You're too nice of a wife. I feel like at this point, yeah. Side effects should hit you. You're doing it to yourself.
5: I'm going to say, I don't know the pill to teaspoon ratio is going to pass the pharmacy.
4: This is diabolical, Allison.
6: But it's for like the good of his
4: I
6: health.
4: I know.
6: It's weirdly diabolical.
4: It's like you're drugging your partner in a good way.
8: I mean... but in a good way, right? Like you said. So, I'll put like the vitamin D, I'll dissolve it, I'll crack open the capsule, put it in the coffee, put a little creamer in.
6: You know.
9: Too much work for you. Not to mention it's going to backfire. His cholesterol is going to get better. He's going to go to the doctor and he's going to say, see, I don't need the medication.
6: Right.
9: I haven't been taking it.
6: Oh my gosh, you're right, Brooke.
8: Oh. Oh. Wow, I didn't think about that.
6: Oh, well. Yeah.
9: Let's just hope it doesn't actually work and get lower then.
5: Yes.
6: True, yeah.
5: Maybe her teaspoon ratio won't be
6: give
5: right.
6: Give him the meds, but also give him high cholesterol foods.
5: Yeah.
4: It balances out.
5: Put it in butter.
4: There you go. I mean, I feel like any time that I've tried to eat anything pill form, it has like a really strong flavor where you would know.
5: Especially fish oil.
4: Yeah.
5: I'm sorry. He is tasting that.
8: Yeah. Well, that one I use the peanut butter for.
9: Oh.
6: Ah, you need strong.
9: It's like a dog.
4: Has he ever noticed anything?
8: One time I did crush up the magnesium and put it into his strawberry yogurt.
9: Girl.
8: And he looked at it and said, I think this yogurt expired and went bad. It's terrible.
6: That's all jockey.
4: Oh, blame the yogurt. Okay.
5: This is so much work for you.
8: It is. And I know it sounds terrible and shady, but I love this man. And, aww, you know, if this is what I have to do to keep him healthy for a long time, I mean, sorry, not sorry.
4: I know. Brooke's actually hiding the vitamins from her husband.
9: Well, he's only going to need more pills. The older he gets, it's going to get worse.
5: Yeah. I already have 2 children. I do not need a third, okay? I married a man, not a child.
4: Oh, my God.
8: I mean, it's working so far. So next I'm just thinking about maybe putting in some hair supplements because he's starting to get a bald spot.
6: There we go.
9: That one you actually might need to sneak for life. Yeah.
4: He's going to have a resurgence of hair all of a sudden. And Allison, God bless you on your mission to keep your husband alive.
6: Wow. You're a good wife. I don't care what Brooke says.
5: Yeah. Oh, I think she's a good wife. Yeah. I just think he's a big baby.
4: He's lucky to have you. Text in 78592. 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
1: We've pranked a lot of restaurant people in our day.
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1: they
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1: Can't hit decline to our business. 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
2: Aww.
1: And he wants to do something special for the girl of his dreams.
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2: Yeah.
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3: Uh-oh.
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5: Golden Seafood and Steakhouse, this is Rebecca. How can I help you?
6: Hi, yeah, I'd like to speak with the manager.
5: Yeah, I'm the manager.
6: Oh, wow. Look at that. It's my lucky day. The managers answer the phones. It's like exactly who I want to talk to.
5: So our hostess is out sick today. So, you got me. How can I help you today?
6: Well, I have kind of a big question. So are you sitting down?
5: No.
6: It doesn't matter.
5: We're really busy here. But, what can I help you with?
6: I would like for your permission to propose to my girlfriend at your restaurant.
5: Wow. Okay, I mean, I'd love to be part of your special announcement, your special day.
6: You will?
5: Yeah. No, that would be great.
6: Okay, well, I was thinking like this Friday.
5: Okay, just let me look at our availability. Just hold on one.
6: That would be great. Because it didn't go well last time,
5: Okay.
6: Well, the last three times, it didn't play out.
5: I'm sorry. What do you mean?
6: She said no to me four times total. Three at restaurants. One was in an elevator, so yeah.
5: What?
6: But you know what they say.
5: No, I don't. I don't know what they say.
6: Fifth time's a charm.
5: I don't think that's a thing. I don't think they say that.
6: You're probably right. But hey, we are meant for each other. So.
5: I know.
6: Either way, I'm going to give it my best shot. But I do need a table because the reservation she has now, it's not under my name.
5: What do you mean it's not under your name?
6: Well, she's going to be there with her current boyfriend or however you say that.
5: So let me get this straight. You want to propose to this woman that you're not even with?
6: Not at the moment, but I will be on Friday inside your restaurant.
5: No,
6: you
5: will not.
6: What?
5: Mm-hmm. No, you won't. You're not coming to the restaurant Friday. I'm sorry, I can't.
6: But I mean, you said, of course I can propose. Remember?
5: Yeah, I said, of course, when I thought you were proposing to your girlfriend. I mean, she's with another man.
6: Okay.
5: She cannot come into my restaurant and cause a scene. It's just not going to happen.
6: I'm not the one causing a scene. It's Kevin. He's the drama queen.
5: Oh. Who's Kevin?
6: Oh, that's our new boyfriend. I don't like to say that word unless I'm involved.
5: Okay. This is kind of weird.
6: I will say, I can see him overreacting to this.
5: Yeah, I would overreact to this too. Sir, you're not with her? They have a dinner date here at my restaurant. I'm the manager. I can't allow a scene to happen. So sorry. You cannot come here Friday. There's no engagement. I'm not helping you.
6: You just don't understand. Like, I got my grandmother's ring.
5: No. I don't care.
6: But do you know how hard it was to exhume the body?
5: Oh my God.
6: I had to do it myself. And I had to learn what exhume meant.
5: I don't know what to do with this right now, so I'm going to hang up the phone.
6: Please don't.
5: And you will not call my establishment. Do not come here.
6: Okay, real quick before you go, are you single?
5: Oh. Are you kidding?
6: Because you sound cute.
5: Oh, my gosh.
6: You know it.
5: I am the only person here today. I do not have a hostess. I have to go.
6: Oh, your hostess. Yeah, I know who that is. Tara, right?
5: Wait, how do you know her name?
6: Oh, because she set you up for this prank phone call. This is actually Jose from Brooke and Jeffrey in the morning.
5: No way. No freaking way. You're
6: yes
5: kidding.
6: Way. Yeah, she's not really sick. She's hiding in the back, she said.
5: Oh, my God. I can't believe it. Oh, my God. I don't even know what to say right now.
6: Well, say you can get me in on Friday. Come on. We went through all this for nothing.
5: You cannot come in on Friday, yeah. And she's going to be fired by Friday. So.
6: Wait, you said fire her?
5: Yes, she's going to be fired. Are you kidding?
6: No, are you kidding? No, she loves our show. She's pranking you.
5: Okay, I'm not going to fire her. But you have to promise me you guys will help me get her back.
6: Oh, I can get her. I can get lots of girls. I just got to put a lot of effort in, and then everything will just fall into place, right?
5: Oh, my God, apparently.
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19: High temperatures reach up to 68 today under mainly sunny skies, winds out of the east 8 to 15 miles an hour. Partly cloudy skies tonight, lows around 48. I'm staff meteorologist Derek Height.
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6: And
1: the hours of overanalyzing every text. Deep dives into their social media. Wondering, do they like me? Do I like them? Is it weird to kiss them now? Or should I wait till after her parents leave? So much confusion and headache. But what if there was a way to skip all the awkward parts of early dating? Because one of our listeners says he found a revolutionary new way to handle a brand new love interest that jumps right to the good stuff.
6: Hey!
2: Okay.
1: And he's about to pitch his strategy while we try to help make it happen.
2: Okay.
1: It's coming up in a brand new awkward Thursday phone call right after this.
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2: It's awkward.
3: It's Thursday.
2: It's awkward.
3: Thursday.
2: Phone call.
4: I know everybody seems to complain about the state of modern dating, that it's too competitive, standards are unrealistic. Alexis's mom is getting all the matches, leaving nothing for anyone else, including her.
5: Sorry, she's an elf.
4: So it's definitely bleak. And what's a person to do? Well, we have a listener named Scott who's identified a person of interest for himself.
5: Okay.
4: But has a different idea on how the whole dating thing should work in his mind.
5: Huh.
4: Didn't go into a lot of detail in his email about it, but I'm interested to talk to him and hopefully help him with it. So, Scott, welcome to the show, man.
6: Hey, how you guys doing?
5: I'm so curious. This person of interest, is it someone you know in life or is it someone you found online?
6: IRL in real life. Oh. And yeah, she's great.
5: Okay.
4: All right. We'll get to the new way that you think dating should work in just a second, but let's start with the girl. Who is she? Tell us about her.
6: Her name is Nicole. She's awesome. We both met in a running club.
5: Oh, that's fun.
7: Nice.
6: I go to this running club on Saturday mornings. And so I brought my dog, and it was the first time that I ever noticed Nicole, but she came up to the dog. Sally is her name.
5: Sally's the dog's name.
7: The dog's name?
6: Dog's name is Sally.
5: Yeah.
6: Nicole is the actual human being. And she doesn't have a dog. And so we kind of hit it off.
5: It's weird that we're doing this in an awkward Thursday and not just doing a second date update.
7: Yeah.
6: Well, I mean, I haven't had a date with her yet.
5: Oh, well. Oh. That hasn't stopped other people, but yes.
4: Well, what's holding you back from going out on the date?
5: Yeah.
6: Well, I mean, first off, we haven't had any time to schedule anything yet. We're both really busy.
5: Okay.
6: Right. And so we talked over the phone like 3 to 4 times, though.
7: Oh.
5: Oh, my God.
7: Okay, how long do you talk for? That's important.
6: Like an hour or so.
7: Wow. That's
5: Alexis
7: really
5: is having
7: good.
5: Panic right now.
8: Couldn't be me.
5: Yeah.
6: It's really, really great. Like, we don't want to hang up. And
5: oh, that's cute.
4: That's a good sign. Yeah.
5: I mean, I feel like this is a good start to a relationship,
7: and it would be
5: natural for you to just ask her out at this point.
6: I mean, I have asked her out, and she said yes. We just haven't had the time yet.
5: Okay.
6: But, like, I kind of want to do it a little differently, though. I want to frame it in a way, and I don't know how to approach that.
5: You want to do the date itself differently?
6: Kind of.
5: Okay.
6: Like, we've talked on the phone 3 to 4 times. I saw her in person, and we like each other. So when I see her in person, I kind of want to pitch her something.
5: Okay. On your date.
4: And this is what ties into what you said in your email, that you have a different idea for how the dating process should work?
6: Exactly. Okay. I have a friend who's tried something before, and he said it works great. He says it's called a trial relationship mode.
4: Trial relationship mode.
5: What is that?
4: Mode.
5: Yeah.
4: Okay.
6: Yeah. So you go on a date with somebody and you don't hear from them, that sucks, right?
5: Uh-huh.
6: Or you go on a date with someone and you don't know if they're hooking up with someone else, that sucks too.
4: Okay, that's how normal dating works.
7: Yeah.
6: Right. But in a trial relationship mode, if you think that you have a good thing going, you can try it out for 30 days.
5: Try what
6: out? You can try out the relationship for 30 days.
7: Like just focusing on each other, not going on other dates kind of thing?
6: Right. So, like, I don't have to go on multiple dates with other people. No, I can just focus on Nicole.
7: Oh.
4: So you're trying to get her to subscribe for a 30-day period to just dating you alone.
5: Exclusive membership.
4: Yes.
5: Yeah.
7: And she gets addicted.
4: If yes,
7: she has to continue.
4: She can re-up the subscription.
5: If she forgets about the subscription. I hate when that happens.
4: Oh, yeah. And then they start auto-charging you.
7: Is this one of those things where you'll save money if you just commit to the whole year?
4: Yeah, probably. Get a discount rate. So that's what you're thinking?
6: I mean, yeah. When you put it that way, it's kind of weird. But, like, I don't want to waste my time. If I like her, I like her. And I want to see if it works. We've had so many hours of conversation here. That it just feels like the natural step, but I don't know how to frame it properly.
4: I mean, it's definitely unique. I haven't heard that before, but I'm curious to ask everyone in the room if this idea was pitched to you by someone you were interested in.
5: Mm-hmm.
4: You want to do a 30-day trial sesh. Would you be open to it?
8: I mean, if I really liked him, why? It's a month.
0: It's like you barely go on 3 dates in a month anyways, probably, with the guy.
4: If you remember, you've only met him once. You talked to him on the phone a couple times, and that's gone okay.
0: Well, does she have to agree to hang out with him, like, every day this month? Or it's just like...
7: Yeah, that is a good point.
0: If they're only hanging out 4 times.
6: Look, there's no kind of set rules. Hmm. If it meshes well, it meshes well. If it doesn't, it doesn't.
7: I feel like you can just hide out for 30 days, or you don't mess anything up.
4: But I do feel like there should be a consequence. If she breaks her contract to the 30 days, there should be a penalty.
7: What do you mean?
5: That makes it weird, Jeff. That makes it weird.
4: Okay, well, then...
5: He just wants to be a 30-day boyfriend, right?
0: Yeah.
5: Like, that's what we're working with right here.
4: Okay. And how do you pitch that to Nicole so that she's open to the idea?
7: And that's what we're doing today.
5: I mean, here's the thing. You also don't want to make it sound so clinical.
0: Yeah.
5: Right? Because
0: it doesn't sound like the flirty hard to get stage.
6: Yeah, but I think there's a difference between what you're talking about and simply commitment uncertainty.
5: Okay. I mean, I don't disagree with you. I'm just saying that I feel like you want to make sure that she still knows she's going to get the fun part. Right?
7: Yeah.
6: Yes, agreed. Agreed.
4: Okay, put that in the contract when she signs it.
7: Must have fun once a week.
4: We'll lay out the guidelines for her.
7: I've never heard of this before. Like, are you worried? Are you willing to hear if she's like, oh no, I'm more committed to another guy or something already?
6: Not at all, because then I'll get to know all this stuff early.
7: Okay. Mature. I don't know what that's like. But can't relate.
4: Let's try it. We'll have some advice for you when we come back and get you your 30-day girlfriend.
7: Wow.
6: Thank you.
7: That's so weird.
4: It's really weird.
5: Sounds like a TLC show.
4: But it's perfect for your awkward Thursday phone call right after this. Hold on.
1: Relax. You're on the coast. Lake life. Wine culture. 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The Coast. Mm-hmm.

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0: Thursday.
1: It's awkward.
0: Thursday.
1: Phone call.
2: We've been talking to Scott about his new idea for dating.
3: Yeah.
2: It's very interesting. Something we've never really heard of before, called trial relationship mode. Where instead of taking it just one date at a time, while also going out with multiple other people, engaging your interests with them, just cut out all the clutter and all the confusion and lock them into a 30-day trial relationship where you agree to focus solely on each other for one full month. And then if that goes well, just re-up. Keep the subription going.
4: Don't say lock in, though, because that's part of the trial. If you're not locked in.
2: Okay, sign up.
4: There it is. Yeah. Thank you.
2: So Scott wants to pitch this idea to a woman he met recently named Nicole. They haven't even been out on a first date yet. They've just talked over the phone and had a pretty good connection. But it is kind of a big leap to go from zero dates to we're instant boyfriend-girlfriend for a month. So how do we get Nicole to be open to that? Brooke, this should be easy. What's your advice?
3: I actually kind of like this idea because I think that there's just too many options out there for people right now. And it just lets you focus. It's a good idea, but it can come across, like we talked about, a little clinical. So I think that my advice is just all about your delivery. You need to keep the romance alive. Keep it sexy. Right? You got a sexy voice?
4: Sexy.
3: You got a sexy voice over there?
2: Try, will you be my girlfriend in a sexy voice? Go for it.
5: My God.
4: Come on.
5: I mean, like, do we want something like this?
3: That's not bad.
5: We're, like, a little low. We're a little gravelly.
3: Yeah, it's better. Yeah, see? I think that works.
2: Alexis love it. Alexis is turned on right now.
4: Yeah, he is.
2: Extremely. So whatever you're doing, it's clearly working.
5: I don't know, but I'll try.
2: Worth
3: a shot. Don't do that
6: voice.
3: That
6: wasn't sexy.
2: Yeah. keep it in the lower volumes. But, Jose, what's your advice?
4: Well, this is, like, such a unique idea. So I think you need to highlight the positives of it. Skipping the awkward stuff that would usually come up when you start dating someone.
2: Yeah, now we're jumping straight into like being like cozy and comfortable with each other than awkward and weird around each other.
4: Yeah.
3: And I'm sure if you say it, it becomes reality.
6: It just happens.
2: It's called manifesting.
4: There it is. Or womanifesting, Jeff.
2: What do you think about that, Scott?
3: Thank you.
5: Yeah, highlight the positives. That makes sense to me.
3: In a sexy voice.
5: Right. I mean, in a sexy voice.
2: There you go.
4: We don't got to go on any dates, girl.
2: Yeah, all right. He's locked into his voice right now. I don't want to get him off his game. So let's dial Nicole, and we will step away and let you make your awkward Thursday phone call. And then leave here in a relationship for the next 30 days.
4: All of us? Wait, if we're on the phone, are we all?
3: We don't need your sexy voice.
2: Now I'm kind of having fun with it. And I want to play along, but
4: we're okay. Matching energy.
2: I'm stepping away, Scott. Good luck. You got this, man. Here we go.
7: Hello.
5: Hey, Nicole. How you doing?
7: Oh. Scott.
5: Yeah. Hi. Sorry, I'm calling from work, so it's a different number.
7: Okay. Hi.
5: How you doing?
7: I'm good. How's your day going?
5: Pretty good. You know, I did want to, like, run something by you.
7: Okay. What is it?
5: Okay. Here it is, right? So, like, don't you, like, hate it when, like, people start to date and it's super awkward in the beginning? Like, isn't that terrible?
7: I mean, yeah, it's definitely not the fun part.
5: Yeah, totally. And so, like, I don't want it to suck. I want it to be good. We've already had some great conversations. Like I think we click pretty well. I mean, you don't have to answer that. That's okay. Anyway, so I was talking to a buddy and he suggested something and I wanted to run it by you.
7: Okay.
5: So it's called a trial relationship mode. So it's basically instant exclusivity.
7: Hold on. Like, I haven't even been on a date with you yet.
5: I know, but, like, we've talked for, like, hours on the phone. And we've, like, hung out. I don't know. I thought it might be good to try this out.
7: So you're asking me to skip all the awkward stuff and just jump into a relationship with you?
5: I don't know. Doesn't that sound awesome to you?
7: I mean, it's definitely different. I've never heard of it before. But yeah, the awkward stuff, I mean, it always sucks. So it wouldn't be bad to skip over that.
5: Oh, okay. Oh, wow. You sound like you're interested.
7: I mean, like, oh, that sounds really good. But hypothetically, what if I was in multiple situationships? Like, would I have to stop those?
5: Multiple situationships.
2: Yeah. We'll get to that, Scott. We just first need to tell Nicole hi.
3: Hi,
2: yeah.
3: Nicole.
4: Good morning.
2: You're on the radio right now.
7: Hi.
4: Hi.
3: Okay.
4: It's your other situationships. We're all here.
3: I mean, I don't know.
5: Oh,
3: you can think of us as like the big romantic gesture part.
4: He wanted to surprise
3: his
4: 30
0: some people don't like that, so also don't think
4: of
0: it like that.
4: Yeah. Okay.
2: We're skipping the awkwardness of dating with this segment called the Awkward Thursday Phone Call.
5: This is even more awkward than I expected.
2: Well, yes, we're getting all the awkwardness out of the way so that we could just jump right to the good part. That 30-day trial relationship.
5: I mean, okay, so like back to your situationship stuff. Like, what do you mean? Like, how many? I'm just curious.
3: Do you need to know that? I don't feel like that's a question you actually want.
2: How many situationships does she have to break off to make this happen?
7: I'm not going to answer that, but it's probably more than you're thinking in your head.
3: Okay.
4: More?
0: I have a big number in my head.
3: No wonder you haven't had time to date him.
5: Oh, yeah. So this isn't hypothetical. This is, like, actual truth. You have a couple situationships, at least a couple.
7: Well, I didn't think you were going to call me and ask to be exclusive before our first date.
4: Yeah, that's true.
5: That's totally fair. Yeah.
3: Okay.
2: But that just shows how strong he feels the connection is right off the bat between you two, Nicole. And I'm sure if you reflect on all those other situationships, none of them have as sexy of a voice as Scott did.
5: Mm. Oh, my God.
7: He does have a very sexy voice.
4: Does
2: right?
4: He?
3: Yeah.
4: Hey.
3: Until he said what?
2: Crack.
4: The first two words were pretty good, though.
3: So if you were going to weigh all these situationships out, would Scott be top of the list?
7: I don't know. I've only met him and his dog once.
3: Yeah.
4: So she knows these other guys way more than she knows him.
3: Oh.
5: No, I know. But have you had hours of conversation over the phone with these other people?
4: Oh, that's...
0: Probably hours in person.
2: I don't know if we want to know the answer to this.
7: I mean, I left one guy at my house this morning. He's still there.
3: I mean, she really trusts him.
4: Totally.
5: Yep. That's great. So maybe the trial relationship thing isn't for you for now. Maybe you got to like tighten some screws up and nip some things in the bud first.
0: Ooh, a trial. Free trial.
3: Mm. A trial for the trial.
0: Yeah.
5: Look, you know what? I'd even say, let's go on the first date, see how it works. And then if you're interested.
3: Fast. No, now he's like coming back on his like original 30-day thing.
2: How about we just date like normal?
5: I just want to meet you in person and have like a proper date.
4: Yeah, I have a new idea. Let's just have one meetup.
2: Yeah.
4: Instead of 30 days of love.
3: No, stick to your idea, okay?
4: Yeah, you're
3: just because she has some situationships. I mean, here's the thing, Nicole. Obviously, that's not working great for you. Because you haven't committed to one of them. Mm-hmm. So they're not all that wonderful.
4: That's a good
3: right?
4: point, Brooke.
3: And this gives you 30 days to, like, I don't know, do a cleanse. Think of it that way. You know? It's like if you try to figure out what you're allergic to and you have to remove all the foods until you add them back in.
2: Way to make it sound sexy, Brooke.
3: Okay. It'll be real emptied out.
7: It's just so funny that all of y'all are so interested in my dating life. Like, I did not expect this today.
4: Yeah.
2: We know it's not something that's traditional that we've ever heard of before.
4: No, this was unique.
2: It's brand new to us, too, a trial relationship 30-day period, but we thought it was interesting enough to bring it to your attention.
3: And we want you to do it so in 30 days we can get an update.
2: Yeah, think about us.
4: Thank you, Jeff.
7: Yeah, but that means I have to ditch all these other guys. I put time into that.
4: Well, at least you're honest. She's not cheating on her trial
3: run. Dude, yeah. I mean, it's just 30 days without him.
2: You can always go back if the trial run doesn't go well.
7: Yeah, I think I'm going to pass.
4: Oh, no.
3: God, this is why we're not in the sales department.
4: Oh,
0: there's just too much fine print in this.
3: Yeah, you think so?
4: Well, she can keep up with five guys, have a good time, or stick to one and just in case.
2: One sexy one.
4: Oh, yeah, the voice.
2: With a hot voice.
5: This didn't turn out anywhere I expected.
4: Mm. Same here, bro. We were all confident.
3: We let her think too much about it. That was the problem.
4: No, she's right. Brooke, being a woman, knows.
3: As soon as you say, I'll get back to you on it, then you know you're never going to get the deal done.
2: And something you don't know, Nicole, is Scott ditched all of his situationships just to make this phone call.
4: Yeah.
5: I had no situation.
2: Oh, yeah,
5: no.
2: Scott, what are you doing, bro? I'm trying to help you. Okay, never mind. All
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2: I've got a huge surprise for my co-hosts. Because every year around this time, like right around the start of summer, we try to figure out something new and fun that we can do as a show.
3: Yeah, we've done like the Olympics.
2: One year, Brooke dragged us out to go camping in some backwoods swamp off the highway.
3: Do you guys want to do that again?
0: No.
4: I mean, low key, I kind of did like it.
3: See, thanks, Jose.
2: Yeah. But just because you cooked for him.
4: Yeah. Oh my God, it's literally funny because I remember you cooked the eggs and the broccoli. Or whatever in the morning.
2: It was better than getting DoorDash. Yeah.
4: So good. There.
2: The thing is, it's not always easy to think of an activity or like a segment we can all do together. So imagine our luck when an incredible opportunity just happened to fall right into our laps.
4: Whoa.
2: And it's something we all get to enjoy. My co-hosts are going to be absolutely losing their minds when you find out what it is coming up. You're going to like it, I think.
4: Whoa.
2: It happens at 8:10.
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1: Leave school to start the next chapter of your life.
2: Oh.
1: Get your first full-time job.
2: Or endlessly search for one that doesn't exist.
1: So fun. But this time of year is full of possibilities. But what's even more exhilarating than the idea of moving out on your own?
2: What?
1: Reboxing all your stuff and moving back in with your parents, just like our technical director, Ashton,
3: hey!
1: Is doing.
3: Hey!
1: I am so excited for him.
3: My boy is brilliant.
2: Honestly, I'm so jealous of the money you're saving.
3: I know.
1: And I'm going to speak for Brooke right now when I say to our audience, we both feel like proud parents watching our little man fly back to the nest. Ashton, I can only imagine how satisfying it must feel to unpack your adult clothes into your childhood bedroom. That's got to feel good.
3: The way you say it, bro.
4: You know what's crazy is they took over my childhood bedroom for their office, so I had to sleep in the guest bedroom.
3: What? Oh, wow.
2: You don't even, your old posters aren't even up anymore?
4: Nope.
3: Stay in the office.
2: Now, sounds like they really want you there.
1: Well, so here's the thing. My co-hosts don't know this, but behind the scenes, producer Boyd and I have been speaking with Ashton about this move, and we don't know how long it's going to last. He could be home for just a month, a summer,
3: a couple months,
1: a year, possibly forever. Who knows?
3: Forever. He's not moving in permanently.
1: We can't make any promises, but living with your parents again is definitely going to create an interesting dynamic.
2: Oh,
3: yeah.
1: And that's why Ashton has agreed to let us peek behind the curtain, if you will, into his new life living with mom and dad, and bring a recording device with him on his journey home.
2: Yes!
1: That way,
2: what I know of your parents, they're adorable.
5: Yeah, they're pretty cool.
3: Yeah, they are. I love your parents.
1: At least publicly. Let's find out what they're like behind closed doors so we can all hear the true story of what it's like to shack up with your folks a second time.
2: Let's go.
1: So going forward, we're going to do a seg here or there about what's going on with Ashton living with his family.
2: Yeah.
1: And we're hoping it turns into a bigger thing. So, of course, with any great recurring segment, you gotta have a fun theme song or a jingle for it.
2: Of course,
3: imaging is what we call it.
2: So I'm guessing our producer turned to AI.
1: Behind the scenes, we have been cooking up something special in the lab. And I have four options to present.
2: I am
1: sure you're going to be sick after just the first two, but I need to know which one you like.
2: Okay,
1: for
2: I like
1: Ashton's
2: this.
1: Upcoming recurring segment, Living at Home, let's listen to option one.
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0: 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That is it.
1: That gave me very big 90s sitcom vibes.
2: That's what we're going for. Kind of 1980s sitcom. And it's kind of like insulting but heartwarming all at the same time. And this next one is going to be along the same lines.
1: Okay.
2: Sitcom-y 1980s feel. Let's hear option two.
3: Hey!

0: Ooh.
1: I'm binging that show for sure.
0: That Very one felt mean. More like a spinoff of Saved by the Bell. Like we followed one of the B characters, and now we're trying to make that happen.
2: Okay. I only liked it because it was a little shorter. Yeah. I still like the first one, but I wish it was shorter.
1: We're still leaning towards option one?
0: Yeah.
1: Okay, so let's go to the next one. We asked it, what if Ashton was more like the role of Will Smith in Fresh Prince of Bel-Air?
0: Oh,
1: you know, he makes a big move in his life. What would that intro for Ashton sound like?

0: I didn't know. It got too jazzy at the end.
1: Too jazzy?
2: Also, how is he a failure when he's the technical director for like a multi-million dollar morning show?
0: Yeah. How is he broke?
2: Yeah. Well, it's radio.
3: I mean, AI made assumptions about Ashton. Oh. So that's on that.
2: I'm sure producer boy didn't prompt that one.
3: No way. But if anybody in this room is going to get beat up on a playground, it's probably going to be Ashton.
2: And it'll be Alexis beating him up.
3: Yeah. So
4: get off the swing set.
3: We got three options in. This last one is more of a, it's like a honky-tonk feel.
4: Ooh.
3: You know, for any country fans
0: maybe
3: out there.
0: Reba McEntire is his mom in this sitcom.
2: I can see that she has red hair.
0: Totally.
3: We'll see what the honky-tonk version of Ashton succeeding at his next phase of life sounds like.

0: That's like a tie. One and four.
1: And he weighs more in that one. He was only 100 pounds in the previous one.
0: Well, he's bulking.
2: Because he's in the shower crying. It's all the water weight.
0: And why are you hogging the shower? What's he doing in there?
1: It was like, it was kind of like an innuendo, but also maybe he's depressed.
2: It covers all the emotions.
0: But how do we vote?
2: Text in 78592. Oh. Which intro do you want to hear for Ashton's big journey home?
1: Oh,
2: option 1, 2, 3, or 4.
0: Come on, 1 and 4, really?
1: I think 4 all the way.
0: I don't know. I'm still like 1.
2: We'll see what they say. But thank you for listening. We look forward to sharing a deep dive into Ashton's new at-home life with his parents. Phone tap's coming up right after this.
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1: One of our listeners asked us to prank his wife because she's been bragging to all their friends about this incredible deal that she got on a cruise package.
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16: High temperatures reach up to 68 today under mainly sunny skies. Winds out of the east, 8 to 15 miles an hour. Partly cloudy tonight. Lows dip down to about 48. I'm staff meteorologist Derek Height.
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1: Imagine you're wrapping up a great first date.
2: Mm.
1: Things are winding down,
2: okay.
1: But you don't want the night to end just yet.
2: Okay.
1: How do you keep things going in a smooth way? You A, pretend your car's a rental and you don't know how to unlock the passenger door?
2: No.
18: It's like we're here all night,
2: kinda
18: girl.
2: Scary.
18: Yeah, that is scary.
1: Option B, burst into tears and claim you can't be alone because you're afraid of the dark.
18: She'll really want you.
2: Just told me.
19: That's hot.
1: Or option C, drop handcuffs over both your wrists and accidentally swallow the key.
18: Oh, and I dropped something.
1: Whoops, I didn't mean to do that.
19: How did you do it so quickly?
1: Well, one of our listeners tried a different strategy to extend his date night, and even he admits it was way more cringe than any of those options.
2: Whoa.
1: You'll hear what he did in your second date update next.
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1: A few months ago, we heard one of the more romantic date stories from our show about a guy who was out with a woman when she randomly suggested they go into Ross Dress for Less, and then she disappeared.
2: I don't remember that one.
1: Later found out she'd messed her pants and was looking to buy a new outfit in the store.
2: God, if you would have led with that part, I totally would have remembered.
1: Thankfully, they ended up going out again. But it didn't work out in the long run.
2: It didn't?
1: No, their situation got too messy, according to him.
2: Okay.
1: Don't know if that was a problem.
2: I don't think we're going to ask for details or a follow-up on what that means.
1: No, I only know that, though, because he's back on the show today looking for love with a different woman. So let's welcome back Julian to the show. Julian, did this new lady run into a Walmart this time or a Bass Pro Shop? I'm trying to get a jump on this. Where are we at?
3: Hey, guys. Great to talk to you again.
2: Oh, well, that's good.
1: Way to ignore my question. That's okay. Well, I guess we'll get to it in this.
2: He thought it was more of a joke, less of a real question.
4: Yeah.
1: I only do serious stuff on the show.
2: I see.
1: You know that, Julian, but let's start with the name of the new girl that you met. What's her name?
3: Fiona.
2: Fiona. That's a nice name. Okay. How'd you meet her?
3: I actually met her at the supermarket.
2: That's cute.
4: Nice.
3: Yeah, so we exchanged numbers and, you know, text, and she agreed to go with me, which is great.
2: That's cute. Okay. I love this.
1: Yeah. All right.
2: Were you, like, really optimistic about this date, or what were you feeling?
3: Mostly about 70%.
2: All right.
3: You always have the nerves, but it's like, you know what, let's just take a chance.
2: Okay.
1: Yeah. Mm. So what did you end up doing for your hangout?
3: So basically, I picked up at her place, and we went to glow-in-the-dark mini-golf.
2: Fun!
1: Oh! I had a middle school field trip to a glow-in-the-dark mini-golf place. Never forgot it.
4: Lots of
2: I don't think that's the analogy or the story that he wanted.
1: Well, I mean, it was sexy for me as a 12-year-old.
2: As you smile and your teeth just glow.
1: Yeah. So I feel the vibe. How was it for you?
3: I enjoyed it. You know, sometimes, of course, people could think it's just for kids, but it was actually a little romantic. Mm-hmm. And also, you know, we had drinks first.
2: Okay.
4: Fun.
3: And then we start to play. But crazy enough, they didn't allow drinks on the green, I guess we call it.
1: What?
2: On the green?
3: Yeah.
1: What kind of place doesn't allow drinking where children are?
2: Maybe it's just too dark. Like, it's glow in the dark. It's too dark. They're worried people will trip. Like, you add alcohol to the mix.
4: Yeah.
3: It was actually a little bit of a bummer. I was wishing we could drink and do this.
2: Yeah.
4: Mm-hmm. Yeah.
3: But what's so cool, what she did, right? She actually had snuck some airplane shots and she took them out of her purse.
1: Oh, she came prepared.
3: So we had shots like behind the glowing dragons, of course.
1: Oh, that's a metaphor.
2: Now you are back into sneaky middle schoolers.
4: Yeah.
1: Okay. So,
3: The great thing is she's sarcastic, just like I am.
2: Okay.
1: All right.
2: So you guys got each other's sense of humor. You're drinking illegally on the mini golf course.
3: Yeah.
1: This all sounds good so far.
3: And honestly, the 30% was I was kind of nervous because I didn't tell her where we were going. So she wore heels.
2: Oh, to play mini golf.
1: Oh,
3: yeah. So that's my fault. I wanted to be kind of like spontaneous.
4: Okay.
2: Did she complain about her feet hurting? Because that's a lot of holes to.
4: Yeah.
3: She did a little bit, but you know what? I'm going to take one for the team. We're going to do something different. So we exchanged shoes.
1: Wait, what?
2: Wait.
1: You gave her your shoes and you wore her heels?
3: Yeah, sure did.
4: I've seen couples do this on TikTok and people are like, goals.
2: Yeah. Your feet fit into her shoes?
3: Not really. I only wore part of her shoes or just a few holes because I'm like a size 11 and a half and she's a size 7 in women. So
2: thankful she was wearing strappy heels instead of some pointed stilettos.
3: Yeah.
1: I mean, so far, the date's sounding pretty good. It's playful. You guys are being sarcastic and fun with each other.
4: Yeah.
1: Maybe you look even better in the heels than she looked when she came.
2: Oh, you're saying that's a bad thing? Like, she was jealous?
1: Yeah, she could be intimidated by you. Is that possible, Julian?
3: I played the fifth. But
1: okay.
2: Yeah, well, where's the bad parts? Where's the stuff that make you think that that's why you're not getting a second date?
3: So after the date, we go back to our place.
2: Okay.
1: Okay, are you still wearing her heels?
3: No.
1: Okay.
2: He liked that joke.
3: So we get back to our place, and honestly, I thought she would invite me in, but she doesn't.
2: Mm.
3: Looking back, I feel like cringy about this, but made a couple of excuses like, oh, is there any shows or anything you can put me on to?
2: Oh, you asked to go inside.
1: No. Oh.
3: Yeah. Or you have any coffee inside or.
5: Oh. Okay. Oh. It was kind of obvious.
2: Oh, how many times did you try?
3: I tried like 2 or 3 different excuses.
2: Oh, okay.
1: Okay. That can come off looking a little bit desperate.
5: Yeah.
2: Did you know when you were saying these things that you should shut your mouth?
3: I kind of did, but by the time my mouth started, my brain couldn't catch up in time to get myself out of it.
2: So do you think it made her feel like you were there for not the right reasons?
3: Maybe, but I liked her personality. I liked hanging out with her, and honestly, I wanted some private time with her, too.
2: Okay, that's not bad. Yeah. That's normal.
1: But maybe on the first date, that's a little bit too much.
5: Yeah, you can't expect anything.
1: Yeah, so what's happened since then? Have you been able to stay in contact with her?
3: Well, that happened 5 days ago now.
1: 5 days?
3: She stopped answering my texts.
5: Uh-oh.
3: And I texted her, hey, thanks for a great night. It took her about an hour to respond to that. And then she just said, you too.
2: Oh. Ooh. That doesn't feel good.
5: Yeah, that's cool.
2: Good.
3: I've sent a couple of texts and just random stuff.
2: Asking for shoe recommendations, right?
3: Maybe a joke or two there, you know, so sarcastic. Maybe a movie reference like that. And usually just respond to it or laugh or like that. And there's nothing.
5: I wish this was a textual healing because that would be a good to joke about the shoes. That'd be a good in. Like,
1: well, we could still ask that question when we call her for the second date update.
5: It's a little different now.
1: Yeah, maybe. Maybe she's still hung over from that airplane shot that she took that night.
2: That one shot.
1: I mean, sometimes hangovers last for a long time.
2: Wow.
1: We'll find out when we call her and try and get you your second date update right after this. Hold on, ma'am.
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1: It's hard to imagine a better first date than what we just heard from our listener, Julian, where he took Fiona to glow-in-the-dark mini-golf night.
2: All right. Aww.
1: And they drank alcohol around kids. Mm-hmm. They made each other laugh, mm-hmm. even swapped outfits on the golf course.
2: Just shoes,
1: yeah. Well, yeah, shoes specifically, yeah. But that's the most important part of an
3: yeah.
1: outfit. The awkward part, though, happened at the end of the night when Julian tried to casually invite himself into her place.
2: Oh, he is an eager fella.
1: It was yeah. not just once, a few times, and he got rejected.
2: Yeah.
1: So Fiona may believe Julian was only interested in you know what.
2: Oh.
1: But that's not true, right,
2: Julian? Are you
1: talking
2: about the brand of her fridge, right?
1: Yeah,
2: is that
1: totally.
2: What he wanted to go see?
1: I don't think that's true, right, Julian? You don't even enjoy doing that stuff with girls.
4: I like women. I'm not going to deny that.
2: No, you don't need to. No one's asking you to.
1: No, but
2: it's kind of the whole point of what we're doing for you right now.
1: But he realizes he may have messed up in trying to make that move multiple
2: right.
1: times.
2: Mm-hmm. Right.
1: Hopefully that's not the reason, and we can at least help get him a second date here.
2: Yeah, because if you seem too eager at the end of that date, it's not eager at all to have a radio station call her.
1: No.
2: Very cool.
5: Good point.
4: I mean, it's gone on 5 days. Where else am I supposed to turn?
5: Hey, that's I mean, yeah, what have you got to lose now?
3: Yeah. Sure.
5: Might as well.
1: If she thinks it's weird, we'll just tell her it was our idea to call, not yours, okay?
4: Thanks.
3: Yeah,
4: I appreciate that.
3: We called you out of the blue, and we're like, hey, man, you got any dating issues right now? What a coincidence.
2: Yes.
1: He is a friend of the show because, remember, he's been on
3: that's
1: this segment
3: true.
1: Multiple
5: times.
1: Maybe
5: we shouldn't
1: times.
5: Tell her that.
3: I hope all the listeners know we could call you at any time because you're our friend.
1: Yes. So always have your phone on.
2: That's a good point, Alexis. A regular of a second date is not going to be a green flag.
1: All right. We'll limit what we tell Fiona if we can get her to answer, but I'm dialing the number right now. Here we go.
6: Hello?
1: Hey, is this Fiona?
6: This is she.
1: Hey, thanks for answering. We're a radio show. We're called Brooke and Jeffrey in the Morning, and thank you for being on it.
2: Yeah.
3: Jeff thanked her twice. Is he nervous?
2: I don't know.
1: Thank you.
2: You have a really pretty voice, Fiona.
6: Why are you guys calling me?
2: Great question.
1: I kind of forgot why for a second, but now I've remembered.
3: There, okay. He is nervous, guys. Look.
1: Well, it's just we've heard a lot of good stuff about you, Fiona, from a guy that you went on a date with recently, a guy named Julian.
6: Oh, yeah. Okay.
2: Glow in the dark mini golf guy?
6: Yes.
1: Yeah.
6: Pretty memorable date.
2: You had a memorable date.
3: Memorable.
2: That's usually a good thing.
6: I guess it was.
3: Well, it's not a raving review.
1: It was for Julian, too, which is why he's asked us to reach out to you in this segment. It's called a second date update. And we're trying to help him figure out if there's a reason why after, I guess it's been 5 days since you hung out, there hasn't been another meetup.
2: Or any communication, really.
6: Yeah.
2: Did you plan on getting in touch with him and you were just busy?
6: Not really.
2: Oh.
1: okay.
6: The date was fine. It was cute. But he did something at the end of the date that was a little like weird and off-putting, and I just like kind of felt uncomfortable.
1: You know, it's funny you say that because Julian did mention something that he's embarrassed that he did
2: multiple times.
5: Yeah,
1: where he was trying to basically get an invite to hang out with you more in your place.
6: Yeah, that was honestly a little much for a first date.
3: He knows that,
6: but
3: though.
6: I feel like I would have given him another chance after that.
2: Oh, that's not the reason? Oh. That's not what you're talking about?
6: Mm. No.
1: Okay, well then in that case, Julian is like totally in the dark.
3: Yeah.
1: It'd really help if you could like just give a little bit of an explanation that we could pass along to him.
6: I mean, maybe it'll help him in the future.
2: Okay.
3: And that's the point of the whole segment, right?
2: Yeah.
6: So I was talking about the date afterward with a friend, and she asked what he looked like. And I was like, oh, well, he walked me up to my door, which a lot of guys don't do anymore. I thought that was kind of sweet, even though he was trying to come in.
2: Class. I was going to say, at least you were aware. Classy to an extent.
6: Right.
1: Yeah.
6: So I was like, I have him on the Ring camera. Like, let me show you the footage. And then I noticed that when I shut the door, he stood there for a second, like talking to himself.
2: What did he say?
6: He was like kind of debriefing the date and like almost like giving him himself a pep talk.
2: Aww.
6: And then he was like,
3: there you go.
6: She's prettier than the pictures I drew of her.
2: What?
3: Whoa.
2: He said out loud, I drew pictures of her. Like, what a weird statement.
6: Yes. Exactly.
3: Well, in his defense, if they're stick figure drawings, anyone's
1: it kind of sounds like it's supposed to be a compliment.
2: Yeah. Maybe he's talking about like his dream girl, and she's prettier than what his dream girl was.
3: Mental pictures.
2: Maybe. Fiona,
5: that'd be better.
1: Fiona, do you have any idea what you meant by that?
6: I don't. I have no idea. We didn't talk about it at all.
1: Well, in that case, maybe you should just talk directly to him because he is on the other line listening to this call, wanting to know.
3: Bad timing.
6: What?
1: You know, what was going on?
2: Hoping for a normal response here.
6: No, stop. He's not.
2: Yeah,
1: he is.
3: Yeah.
1: Yes, I think he is. Julian, are you there?
7: I am.
2: Okay, that's okay.
1: Did you have to come in with that voice, bro?
3: Did you overthink that?
1: Yeah.
2: No, he's just probably disappointed in himself. Buddy.
7: I didn't know you heard that.
2: Well, yeah.
5: There's a Ring camera that records.
2: Mm-hmm. We got that.
1: What are you talking about with the pictures that you drew that aren't like what she looks like? What does that mean?
5: That's the important part.
7: Well, I do drawings. Like, I think a lot of people do drawings.
1: Yeah.
3: I mean, I don't, but maybe. I mean, everyone has different artistic outlets.
2: So what was the picture that you drew?
7: It was just of her. I mean, it wasn't a painting or anything, but just like the doodles.
5: Oh. Multiple? Was that plural?
2: Fine. Come on, Alexis. When you had a crush on somebody in high school, I'm sure you like wrote his last name down, or you know, like what's the difference?
5: I didn't meet him in a supermarket and then draw his face, bro.
2: Well,
1: Fiona, are you feeling better now that you've heard that? It's just doodles of you.
6: I mean, I guess it's flattering.
2: But
3: we all agree a doodle is not crazy in depth, but it's more than a stick figure, right?
1: Maybe you need to talk more to Julian about it.
7: If I'm being honest, like, I only draw people that I like. Aww. I draw my mom, my landlord, and you.
2: Oh,
1: wow.
3: Those three.
2: That's a list.
1: Wow, he likes three people in the whole world.
2: Come on, give him a break.
7: You know,
6: I mean, I wish it had waited till you got to the car, because, like, catching you was kind of weird, but I guess it is. To hear your explanation, doesn't sound as weird.
2: I mean, if he would have showed up, if he would have showed up to the next date with a cute little doodle drawing of you, that would have been like, oh, right? Like, it'd be a cute moment.
1: Alexis?
5: No.
2: What? He's an artist, you guys.
5: He didn't say that. He said he doodles three people.
3: He's
5: one of them.
2: You don't have to be a professional artist to be an artist. Am I right? I got you.
7: Yeah, like, it should make a difference. And if we hang out again, I could definitely show you.
3: Oh, see, now it feels harmless.
1: Yeah.
3: Right?
2: Well, what do you guys think it is? Like a topless doodle or something?
3: It's just you said it. Oh, my God.
6: Honestly, that was kind of my thought.
2: Stop it.
1: It could be a very flattering topless doodle of
3: you. Quick, scribble out the top of the photo.
1: Julian, can you confirm or deny?
7: No comment.
2: Hey, some of the best artists work with nude models.
7: Right, you saw Titanic.
2: Yeah.
6: Now it feels a little weird.
2: Okay. Fiona, listen. He's got a little crush, which is totally normal. You went on a date. You liked each other. Like, if he hadn't said that out loud, I don't think any of this would have freaked you out.
1: Well, Brooke, maybe if you hadn't said the topless part about how sexy that would be, then maybe we wouldn't be in this weird scenario that we're in.
3: I mean, at least she didn't say bottomless.
2: One time my husband and I did each other's portrait.
1: No,
2: clothes.
1: No, okay.
2: At a date.
1: Nobody believes that. Nobody believes there were clothes on, okay? Fiona, disregard everything you heard from my female co-host.
2: I swear.
1: And just consider going out on a date with Julian one more time.
7: Honestly, I've been on so many dates before, and I've never drawn people.
2: Oh.
7: But you are worth drawing.
2: Oh, you're worth drawing.
5: Doodle-worthy.
1: You're
3: doodle-worthy.
5: You like it, Alexis. No, I don't. I still don't like it. I'm just repeating what he said.
1: She's trying, and I appreciate that.
2: I'm going to draw Alexis later.
1: Okay.
3: Uh-oh.
1: What do you think, Fiona? Give him one more chance.
6: I think, we can go out again.
2: Yay!
1: Oh, really?
3: Wow. Bring the doodle.
2: Yeah, that's so cute.
7: All right.
3: Are you going to bring it?
8: Maybe let's leave that for the third date.
2: Oh, yeah. Hey, okay. But that means there could be a third date.
3: Hey, yeah. Get your pens ready.
7: Maybe I can doodle you in person.
2: Oh.
1: Is that like the Brooke style doodle or your own freeform?
2: Hey, all doodling is fun, Jeff. Oh. No. You should give it a try.
1: Of course Brooke says that.
0: Chill. You're on the coast. 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
1: Don't you just love men and their giant male egos?
2: Oh, yes.
3: Oh, yeah.
2: Sometimes I'm like, gosh, why can't they even have bigger ones?
3: Yeah. They can't get big enough.
2: Yeah.
1: The ones who refuse to use GPS for directions in a place they've never been before.
2: Yeah.
3: Who doesn't
1: need the instruction manual for IKEA furniture.
2: Oh.
1: He'll figure it out himself.
2: Yeah.
1: Well, one of our listeners says she finally hit her limit with her husband's stubborn male ego.
2: Ooh.
1: But instead of pushing back against it, she got creative and found a way to trick him into doing something his male ego would normally never allow.
2: Oh.
3: Whoa.
1: And he has no idea it's been happening.
2: Uh-oh.
1: It's all coming up in a brand new Mass Speaker at 9:10.
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1: You don't know me.
2: A confession I can't take back.
1: I am
2: the Masked Speaker.
3: Text to 78592 says, just found out our daughter tested positive for allergies to chickpeas and lentils, and I could not be happier.
4: Oh, you don't like those things, huh?
3: No more healthy, boring fart food dinners from my wife.
5: Oh, man, I love lentil soup.
4: I like some hummus. So.
3: Yeah. On this segment, we get equally excited about your dark confessions, because what's bad for you is good content for us here on The Masked Speaker. We'll even change your voice to keep you anonymous as you share all the nasty, despicable things that you've done in your past. Ooh. And we've got a woman on the phone who's picked Allison as her fake name. Allison, you detestable, gorgeous human, welcome to the show.
6: Thanks.
3: You are welcome. Voice changer is on. You are the Masked Speaker. Whenever you're ready, let's hear your confession.
6: I've been married for 14 years now.
4: Oh, no one knows?
5: It's time to tell my family.
3: Even my husband doesn't know.
5: Yeah, I did it asleep.
4: Okay. Sorry. I didn't mean to derail you.
5: That was funny.
6: No, it's okay. I absolutely love my husband. He's a great dad, great provider, makes us feel safe. Mm-hmm. And I want him to be around for a very long time.
7: It's weird that you even have to say that.
6: Right? But this man absolutely refuses to take his daily pills and vitamins.
7: I think vitamins are a sham, personally, and that you actually probably pee out most of anything that...
3: Okay, to our sponsors at Pfizer, we love vitamins.
5: Yeah,
3: vitamins
5: totally.
3: Are great.
7: Pfizer's not making vitamins.
5: It does remind me, Flintstone chewables.
3: Use the code word Brooke and Jeffrey. Anyway, yeah. I mean, keep going, Allison.
7: If it's like, you know, cholesterol meds, like, yeah, he should be taking this.
5: Totally.
6: Well, yeah, this is not coming from me. This is coming from his doctor.
7: Okay.
6: His doctor says... he should at least start taking vitamin D, fish oil, magnesium, and the cholesterol medicine.
5: Yeah, okay. Sounds like my dad.
3: Cholesterol is a sham, but keep going.
6: Well, my dear husband's male ego won't let him do it. He always says, oh, I don't need that stuff.
7: Oh, you have high cholesterol and your ego's involved? My man.
3: So he's a little stubborn when it comes to pill taking.
6: Yeah, he doesn't want to think of himself as an old man who takes pills.
7: Well, he sounds like an old man when he talks like
5: that. Yeah, I don't need no dang pills. Yeah. I'll just focus the cholesterol down.
3: Yeah. I'll sweat it out.
5: Yeah.
3: Okay. But, I mean, what can you really do?
6: Well, he needs to take them, and I don't want to argue and nag him every day.
5: Yeah.
8: Like a dog. Yeah, like you got to sneak it in some peanut butter. Yeah. Have him.
6: Well, you're on the same page. I am not proud of this, but I have started doing the same thing for our kids when I hide vegetables in their meals, and I've been finding ways to sneak the pills into his food and drinks.
5: Like you crush them up and put them in a sauce or something?
6: Yep.
7: Girl.
5: Oh,
7: I am starting to think you're not married to an adult.
5: Hold on. I have to know this logistically. You're making a pot of spaghetti. How does he get the medicine and everybody else doesn't?
3: Yeah, how does this work?
5: Yeah.
6: Well, for like the cholesterol pills, I blend them down into like a chalk. And then I keep it in a Tupperware and I mix about half a teaspoon of the powder into... the pasta sauce or ice cream.
5: Just his bowl.
8: You're too nice of a wife. I feel like at this point, the side effects should hit you. You're doing it to yourself.
7: I'm going to say, I don't know the pill to teaspoon ratio is going to pass the pharmacy.
3: This is diabolical, Allison.
5: But it's for like the good of his health.
3: I know.
5: It's weirdly diabolical.
3: It's like you're drugging your partner in a good way.
6: I mean... but in a good way, right? Like you said. So, I'll put like the vitamin D, I'll dissolve it, I'll crack open the capsule, put it in the coffee, put a little creamer in.
8: Too much work for you. Not to mention it's going to backfire. His cholesterol is going to get better. He's going to go to the doctor and he's going to say, see, I don't need the medication.
5: Right.
8: I haven't been taking it.
5: Oh my gosh, you're right, Brooke.
6: Oh. Oh. Wow, I didn't think about that.
9: Oh, well. Yeah. Let's just hope it doesn't actually work and get lower then. Yes.
5: True, yeah.
4: Maybe her teaspoon ratio.
9: Yeah. Yeah.
5: Oh, give him the meds, but also give him high cholesterol foods.
4: Yeah.
3: Oh, yes. It balances out.
4: Put it in butter.
3: There you go. I mean, I feel like any time that I've tried to eat anything pill form, it has like a really strong flavor,
5: yeah,
3: where
5: medicine-y.
3: You would know.
5: Has
4: especially fish oil.
3: Yeah.
4: I'm
3: yeah,
4: sorry. He is fishy. Tasting that.
6: Yeah. Well, that one I use the peanut butter for.
9: Nope.
5: Ah, you need strong.
9: Like a dog.
3: Has he ever noticed anything?
6: One time I did crush up the magnesium and put it into his strawberry yogurt.
4: Girl.
6: And he looked at it and said, I think this yogurt expired and went bad. It's terrible.
5: That's all jockey.
3: Oh, blame the yogurt. Okay.
4: This is so much work for you.
6: It is. And I know it sounds terrible and shady, but I love this man. And, aww, you know, if this is what I have to do to keep him healthy for a long time, I mean, sorry, not sorry.
3: I know. Brooke's actually hiding the vitamins yeah, from her yeah, husband.
9: Well, he's only going to need more pills. The older he gets, it's going to get worse.
4: Yeah. I already have 2 children. I do not need a third, okay? Yeah. I married a man, not a child.
3: Oh, my God.
6: I mean, it's working so far. So next I'm just thinking about maybe putting in some hair supplements because he's starting to get a bald spot.
5: There we go.
9: That one you actually might need to sneak for life.
3: Yeah, yeah, he's going to have a resurgence of hair all of a sudden. And Allison, God bless you on your mission to keep your husband alive.
5: Wow, you're a good wife. I don't care
6: thank
5: what
6: you.
5: Brooke says.
4: Yeah. Oh, I think she's a good wife. Yeah. It's like he's a big baby.
5: Yeah. That's also true.
3: He's lucky yeah, to have you. Text in 78592. If you have a confession you've been holding on to, we'll hide your identity, mask your voice, and make you our next mass speaker. Phone Tap's coming up right after this.
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1: I mean, it is convenient for
0: they
1: us.
0: Can't hit decline to our business. And this might be one of the weirdest requests we've ever put out there, because a young man is in love.
1: Aww.
0: And he wants to do something special for the girl of his dreams.
2: We love romance.
1: Yeah.
0: But with these prank calls, there's always going to be a catch.
2: Uh-oh.
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4: Golden Seafood and Steakhouse. This is Rebecca. How can I help you?
5: Hi, yeah. I'd like to speak with the manager.
4: Yeah, I'm the manager.
5: Oh, wow. Look at that. It's my lucky day. The managers answer the phones. It's like exactly who I want to talk to.
4: So our hostess is out sick today. So, yeah, you got me. How can I help you today?
5: Well, I have kind of a big question. So are you sitting down?
4: No.
5: It doesn't matter.
4: I'm really busy here. But, yeah, what can I help you with?
5: I would like for your permission to propose to my girlfriend at your restaurant.
4: Wow. Okay, yeah. I mean, I'd love to be part of your special announcement, your special day.
5: You will?
4: Yeah. No, that would be great.
5: Okay. Well, I was thinking like this Friday.
4: Okay. Just let me look at our availability. Just hold on one.
5: That would be great. Because it didn't go well last time,
4: okay.
5: Well, the last three times, it didn't play out.
4: I'm sorry. What do you mean?
5: She said no to me four times total. Three at restaurants. One was in an elevator, so yeah.
4: What?
5: But you know what they say.
4: No, I don't. I don't know what they say.
5: Fifth time's a charm.
4: Yeah, I don't think that's a thing. I don't think they say that.
5: You're probably right. But hey, we are meant for each other. So either way, I'm gonna give it my best shot. But I do need a table, because the reservation she has now, it's not under my name.
4: What do you mean it's not under your name?
5: Well, she's gonna be there with her current boyfriend, or however you say that.
4: So let me get this straight. You want to propose to this woman that you're not even with?
5: Not at the moment, but I will be on Friday inside your restaurant.
4: No,
5: Crossing fingers.
4: You will not.
5: What?
4: No, you won't. You're not coming to the restaurant Friday. I'm sorry, I can't.
5: But I mean, you said, of course I can propose. Remember?
4: Yeah, I said of course when I thought you were proposing to your girlfriend. I mean, she's with another man.
5: Okay.
4: You cannot come into my restaurant and cause a scene. It's just not going to happen.
5: I'm not the one causing a scene. It's Kevin. He's the drama queen.
4: Who's Kevin?
5: That's our new boyfriend. I don't like to say that word unless I'm involved.
4: Okay. This is kind of weird.
5: I will say, I can see him overreacting to this.
4: Yeah, I would overreact to this too. Sir, you're not with her? They have a dinner date here at my restaurant. I'm the manager. I can't allow a scene to happen. I'm so sorry. You cannot come here Friday. There's no engagement. I'm not helping you.
5: You just don't understand. Like, I got my grandmother's ring.
4: No. I don't care.
5: But do you know how hard it was to exhume the body?
4: Oh my God.
5: I had to do it myself. Oh. And I had to learn what exhume meant.
4: I don't know what to do with this right now, so I'm going to hang up the phone.
5: Please don't.
4: And you will not call my establishment. Do not come here.
5: Okay, real quick before you go, are you single?
4: Oh. Are you kidding?
5: Because you sound cute.
4: Oh, my God.
5: You know it.
4: I am the only person here today. I do not have a hostess. I have to go.
5: Oh, your hostess. Yeah, I know who that is. Tara, right?
4: Wait, how do you know her name?
5: Oh, because she set you up for this prank phone call. This is actually Jose from Brooke and Jeffrey in the morning.
4: No way. No freaking way. You're
5: yes
4: kidding.
5: Yes way. Yeah, she's not really sick. She's hiding in the back, she said.
4: Oh, my God. I can't believe it. Oh, my God. I don't even know what to say right now.
5: Well, say you can get me in on Friday. Come on. We went through all this for nothing.
4: You cannot come in on Friday, and she's going to be fired by Friday. So.
5: Wait, you said fire her?
4: Yes, he's going to be fired. Are you kidding?
5: No, are you kidding? No, she loves our show. She's pranking you.
4: Okay, I'm not going to fire her. But you have to promise me you guys will help me get her back.
5: Oh, I can get her. I can get lots of girls. I just got to put a lot of effort in, and then everything will just fall into place, right?
4: Oh, my God, apparently.
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16: High temperatures reach up to 68 today under mainly sunny skies. Winds out of the east, 8 to 15 miles an hour. Partly cloudy tonight. Lows dip down to about 48. I'm staff meteorologist Derek Height.
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5: And
0: the hours of overanalyzing every text, deep dives into their social media, wondering, do they like me? Do I like them? Is it weird to kiss them now, or should I wait till after her parents leave? 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
5: Hey!
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1: It's awkward.
2: It's Thursday.
1: It's awkward.
2: Thursday.
1: Phone call.
3: I know everybody seems to complain about the state of modern dating, that it's too competitive, standards are unrealistic. Alexis's mom is getting all the matches, leaving nothing for anyone else, including her.
4: Sorry, she's an elf.
3: So it's definitely bleak. And what's a person to do? Well, we have a listener named Scott who's identified a person of interest for himself.
4: Okay.
3: But has a different idea on how the whole dating thing should work in his mind.
4: Huh.
3: Didn't go into a lot of detail in his email about it, but I'm interested to talk to him and hopefully help him with it. So, Scott, welcome to the show, man.
5: Hey, how you guys doing?
4: I'm so curious. This person of interest, is it someone you know in life or is it someone you found online?
5: IRL in real life, and yeah, she's great.
4: Okay.
3: All right. We'll get to the new way that you think dating should work in just a second, but let's start with the girl. Who is she? Tell us about her.
5: Her name is Nicole. She's awesome. We both met in a running club.
4: Oh, that's fun. Nice.
5: I go to this running club on Saturday mornings, and so I brought my dog, and it was the first time that I ever noticed Nicole, but she came up to the dog. Sally is her name.
4: Sally's the dog's name.
2: The dog's name?
5: Dog's name is Sally.
4: Yeah.
5: Nicole is the actual human being. And she doesn't have a dog. And so we kind of hit it off.
4: It's weird that we're doing this in an awkward Thursday and not just doing a second date update.
6: Yeah.
5: Well, I mean, I haven't had a date with her yet.
4: Oh, well. That hasn't stopped other people, but yes.
3: Well, what's holding you back from going out on the date?
4: Yeah.
5: Well, I mean, first off, we haven't had any time to schedule anything yet. We're both really busy.
4: Right.
5: And so we talked over the phone like 3 to 4 times, though.
2: Oh,
4: my God.
2: Okay, how long do you talk for? That's important.
5: Like an hour or so.
2: Wow. That's
4: Alexis
2: really
4: is having
2: good.
4: Panic right now.
6: Couldn't be me.
4: Yeah.
5: It's really, really great. Like, we don't want to hang up. And
4: that's cute.
3: Good. That's a good sign.
4: Yeah. I mean, I feel like this is a good start to a relationship,
2: Very
4: and it
2: good.
4: Would be natural for you to just ask her out at this point.
5: I mean, I have asked her out, and she said yes. We just haven't had the time yet.
4: Okay.
5: But, like, I kind of want to do it a little differently, though. I want to frame it in a way, and I don't know how to approach that.
4: You want to do the date itself differently?
5: Kind of.
4: Okay.
5: We've talked on the phone 3 to 4 times. I saw her in person, and we like each other. So when I see her in person, I kind of want to pitch her something.
4: Okay. On your date.
3: And this is what ties into what you said in your email, that you have a different idea for how the dating process should work?
5: Exactly. Okay. I have a friend who's tried something before, and he said it works great. He says it's called a trial relationship mode.
3: Trial relationship mode.
4: What is that?
3: Mode.
6: Yeah.
3: Okay.
5: Yeah. So you go on a date with somebody and you don't hear from them. That sucks. Right.
4: Uh-huh.
5: Or you go on a date with someone and you don't know if they're hooking up with someone else. That sucks too.
3: Okay. That's how normal dating works.
2: Yeah.
5: Right. Right. But in a trial relationship mode, if you think that you have a good thing going, you can try it out for 30 days.
4: Try what?
5: You can try out the relationship for 30 days.
2: Like just focusing on each other, not going on other dates kind of thing.
5: Right. So, like, I don't have to go on multiple dates with other people. No, I can just focus on Nicole.
2: Oh.
3: So you're trying to get her to subscribe for a 30-day period to just dating you alone.
4: Exclusive membership.
3: Yes.
4: Yeah.
2: And then, she gets addicted.
3: If yes.
2: She has to continue.
3: She can re-up the subscription.
4: If she forgets about the subscription. I hate when that happens.
3: Oh, yeah. And then they start auto-charging you.
2: Is this one of those things where you'll save money if you just commit to the whole year?
3: Probably. Get a discount rate? Is that, so that's what you're thinking?
5: I mean, yeah. When you put it that way, it's kind of weird. But like, I don't want to waste my time. If I like her, I like her. And I want to see if it works. We've had so many hours of conversation here. That it just feels like the natural step, but I don't know how to frame it properly.
3: I mean, it's definitely unique. I haven't heard that before, but I'm curious to ask everyone in the room if this idea was pitched to you by someone you were interested in.
4: Mm-hmm.
3: You want to do a 30-day trial sesh. Would you be open to it?
6: I mean, if I really liked him, it's a month. It's like you barely go on 3 dates in a month anyways, probably, with the guy.
3: If you remember, you've only met him once. You talked to him on the phone a couple times, and that's gone okay.
6: Well, does she have to agree to hanging out with him like every day this month, or it's just like,
2: yeah, that is a good
6: if
2: point.
6: They're only hanging out four times.
5: Look, there's no kind of set rules. Hmm. If it meshes well, it meshes well. If okay. it doesn't, it doesn't.
2: I feel so like you can should... just hide out for 30 days or you don't mess anything up.
3: But I do feel like there should be a consequence. If she breaks her contract of the 30 days, there should be a penalty.
4: What
3: do
4: you mean? That makes it weird, Jeff. That makes it weird.
3: Okay, well then
4: he just wants to be a 30-day boyfriend, right?
6: Yeah.
4: Like, that's what we're working with right here.
3: Okay. And how do you pitch that to Nicole so that she's open to the idea?
2: And that's what we're doing today.
4: I mean, here's the thing. You also don't want to make it sound so clinical.
6: Yeah.
4: Right? Because
6: it doesn't sound like the flirty hard to get stage.
5: Yeah, but I think there's a difference between what you're talking about and simply commitment uncertainty.
4: Okay. I mean, I don't disagree with you. I'm just saying that I feel like you want to make sure that she still knows she's going to get the fun part. Right?
2: Yeah.
5: Sure. Yes, agreed. Agreed.
3: Okay, put that in the contract when she signs it.
2: Must have fun once a week.
3: we'll lay out the guidelines for her.
2: I've never heard of this before. Like, are you worried? Are you willing to hear if she's like, oh no, I'm more committed to another guy or something already?
5: Not at all, because then I'll get to know all this stuff early.
2: Okay. Mature. I don't know what that's like. I can't relate.
3: Let's try it. We'll have some advice for you when we come back and get you your 30-day girlfriend.
2: Wow.
5: Thank you.
2: That's so weird.
3: It's really weird.
4: Sounds like a TLC show.
3: But it's perfect for your awkward Thursday phone call right after this. Hold on.
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23: High temperatures reach up to 68 today under mainly sunny skies. Winds out of the east, 8 to 15 miles an hour. Partly cloudy tonight. Lows dip down to about 48. I'm staff meteorologist Derek Height.
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1: Phone call.
2: We've been talking to Scott about his new idea for dating.
3: Mm-hmm. Yeah.
2: It's very interesting. Something we've never really heard of before, called trial relationship mode.
4: Mm-hmm.
2: Where instead of taking it just one date at a time,
3: mm-hmm.
2: while also going out with multiple other people, engaging your interests with them, just cut out all the clutter and all the confusion and lock them into a 30-day trial relationship where you agree to focus solely on each other for one full month. And then if that goes well, just re-up. Keep the subscription going.
4: Don't say lock in, though, because that's part of the trial. If you're not locked in.
2: Okay, sign up.
4: Thank you.
2: So Scott wants to pitch this idea to a woman he met recently named Nicole.
4: Mm-hmm.
2: They haven't even been out on a first date yet.
3: Mm-hmm.
2: They've just talked over the phone and had a pretty good connection. But it is kind of a big leap to go from zero dates to we're instant boyfriend-girlfriend for a month. So how do we get Nicole to be open to that? Brooke, this should be easy.
3: Yeah.
2: What's your advice?
3: I actually kind of like this idea because I think that there's just too many options out there for people right now, and it just lets you focus. It's a good idea, but it can come across, like we talked about, a little clinical. Mm-hmm. So I think that my advice is just all about your delivery. You need to keep the romance alive. Keep it sexy, right? You got a sexy voice?
4: Sexy.
3: You got a sexy voice over there?
2: Try, will you be my girlfriend in a sexy voice? Go for it.
5: Oh, my God.
4: Come on.
5: I mean, like, do we want something like this?
3: That's not bad.
5: We're, like, a little low. We're a little gravelly.
3: Yeah, it's better. I think that works.
2: Alexis is turned on right now.
4: Yeah,
2: extremely. So whatever you're doing, it's clearly working.
5: I don't know, but I'll try.
2: Worth a shot.
3: Don't do that
6: voice. Wasn't sexy.
2: Yeah. keep it in the lower volumes. But, Jose, what's your advice?
4: Well, this is, like, such a unique idea. So I think you need to highlight the positives of it.
5: Mm-hmm.
4: Skipping the awkward stuff that would usually come up when you start dating someone.
3: Mm.
2: Yeah, now you're we're jumping straight into like being like cozy and comfortable with each other awkward and weird around each other.
4: Mm. Yeah.
3: And I'm sure if you say it, it becomes reality.
2: Yeah.
6: It just happens.
2: It's called manifesting.
4: There it is. Or womanifesting, Jeff.
2: What do you think about that, Scott?
3: Thank you.
5: Yeah. Highlight the positives. That makes sense to me.
3: In a sexy voice.
6: Mm. Yes.
5: Right. I mean, in a sexy voice.
3: That's right.
2: You go.
4: We don't got to go on any dates, girl.
2: Yeah, all right. He's locked into his voice right now. I don't want to get him off his game. So let's dial Nicole and we will step away and let you make your awkward Thursday phone call.
4: Whoa.
2: And then leave here in a relationship for the next 30 days.
4: All of us? Wait, if we're on the phone, are we all?
3: We don't need your sexy voice.
2: Now I'm kind of having fun with it. And I want to play along. But
4: we're matching energy.
2: I'm stepping away, Scott. Good luck. You got this, man. Here we go.
7: Hello?
5: Hey, Nicole. How you doing?
7: Oh. Scott?
5: Yeah. Hi. Sorry. I'm calling from work, so it's a different number.
7: Okay. Hi.
5: How you doing?
7: I'm good. How's your day going?
5: Pretty good. You know, I did want to, like, run something by you.
7: Okay. What is it?
5: Okay. Here it is, right? So, like, don't you, like, hate it when, like, people start to date and it's super awkward in the beginning? Like, isn't that terrible?
7: I mean, yeah, it's definitely not the fun part.
5: Yeah, totally. And so, like, I don't want it to suck. I want it to be good. We've already had some great conversations. Like I think we click pretty well.
4: Mm.
5: I mean, you're not the answer to that. That's okay. anyway, so I was talking to a buddy and he suggested something and I wanted to run it by you.
7: Okay.
5: So it's called a trial relationship mode. So it's basically instant exclusivity.
7: Hold on. Like, I haven't even been on a date with you yet.
5: I know, but, like, we've talked for, like, hours on the phone. And we've, like, hung out. I don't know. I thought it might be good to try this out.
7: So you're asking me to skip all the awkward stuff and just jump into a relationship with you?
5: I don't know. Doesn't that sound awesome to you?
7: I mean, it's definitely different. I've never heard of it before. But yeah, the awkward stuff, I mean, it always sucks. So it wouldn't be bad to skip over that.
5: Oh, okay. Oh, wow. You sound like you're interested.
7: I mean, like, oh, that sounds really good. But hypothetically, what if I was in multiple situationships? Like, would I have to stop those?
5: Multiple situationships.
2: Yeah. We'll get to that, Scott. We just first need to tell Nicole hi.
3: Hi,
2: yeah.
3: Nicole.
4: Good morning.
2: You're on the radio right now.
7: Hi.
4: Hi.
3: Okay.
4: It's your other situationships. We're all here.
3: I mean, I don't know. Oh, you can think of us as like the big romantic gesture part.
4: Yeah. He wanted to surprise
3: his 30
6: some
3: days.
6: People don't like that, so also don't think of it like that. Okay. Yeah.
2: We're skipping the awkwardness of dating with this segment called the Awkward Thursday phone call.
5: This is even more awkward than I expected.
2: Well, yes, we're getting all the awkwardness out of the way so that we could just jump right to the good part. That 30-day trial relationship.
5: I mean, okay, so like back to your situationship stuff. Like, what do you mean? Like, how many? I'm just curious.
3: Do you need to know that? I don't feel like that's a question you actually want.
2: Mary. How many situationships does she have to break off to make this happen?
7: I'm not going to answer that, but it's probably more than you're thinking in your head.
3: Okay.
6: Yeah. I have a big number in my head.
3: No wonder you haven't had time to date him.
5: Oh, yeah. So this isn't hypothetical. This is, like, actual truth. You have a couple situationships, at least a couple.
7: Well, I didn't think you were going to call me and ask to be exclusive before our first date.
4: Yeah, that's true.
5: That's totally fair. Yeah.
3: Okay.
2: But that just shows how strong he feels the connection is right off the bat between you two, Nicole. And I'm sure if you reflect on all those other situationships, none of them have as sexy of a voice as Scott did.
5: Mm. Oh, my God.
7: He does have a very sexy voice.
4: Does
3: right?
4: He?
3: Yeah. Uh-oh. Until he said what?
4: The first two words were pretty good, though.
3: So, if you were going to weigh all these situationships out, would Scott be top of the list?
7: I don't know. I've only met him and his dog once.
3: Yeah.
4: So she knows these other guys way more than she knows him.
5: Oh. No, I know. But have you had hours of conversation over the phone with these other people?
4: Oh, that's.
6: Probably hours in person.
2: I don't know if we want to know the answer to this.
7: I mean, I left one guy at my house this morning. He's still there.
3: I mean, she really trusts him.
4: Totally.
5: Yep, that's great. So maybe the trial relationship thing isn't for you for now. Maybe you got to, like, tighten some screws up and nip some things in the bud first.
6: Ooh, a trial. Free trial.
3: Mm. A trial for the trial.
6: Yeah.
5: Look, you know what? I'd even say, let's go on the first date, see how it works. And then if you're interested.
3: Fast. No, now he's like coming back on his like original 30-day thing.
2: How about we just date like normal?
5: I just want to meet you in person and have like a proper date.
4: Yeah, I have a new idea. Let's just have one meetup.
2: Yeah.
4: Instead of 30 days of love.
3: No, stick to your idea, okay?
4: Yeah, you're losing
3: just
4: the
3: because she has some situationships. I mean, here's the thing, Nicole. Obviously, that's not working great for you. Because you haven't committed to one of them. Mm-hmm. So they're not all that wonderful.
4: That's a good
3: right?
4: point, bro.
3: And this gives you 30 days to, like, I don't know, do a cleanse. Think of it that way. You know? It's like if you try to figure out what you're allergic to and you have to remove all the foods until you add them back in.
2: Way to make it sound sexy, bro.
3: Okay. It'll be real emptied out.
7: It's just so funny that all of y'all are so interested in my dating life. Like, I did not expect this today.
4: Yeah.
2: We know it's not something that's traditional that we've ever heard of before.
4: No, this was unique.
2: It's brand new to us, too, a trial relationship 30-day period, but we thought it was interesting enough to bring it to your attention.
3: And we want you to do it so in 30 days we can get an update.
2: Yeah, think about us.
4: Thank you, Jeff.
7: Yeah, but that means I have to ditch all these other guys. I put time into that.
4: Well, at least you're honest. She's not cheating on her trial run.
3: Dude, I mean, it's just 30 days without him.
2: You can always go back if the trial run doesn't go well.
7: Yeah, I think I'm going to pass.
4: Oh, no.
3: God, this is why we're not in the sales department.
4: Yeah. Oh,
6: there's just too much fine print in this.
3: Yeah, you think so?
4: Well, she can keep up with five guys, have a good time, or stick to one and just in case.
2: One sexy one.
4: Oh, yeah, the voice.
2: With a hot voice.
5: This didn't turn out anywhere I expected. Mm.
4: Same here, bro. We were all confident.
3: We let her think too much about it. That was the problem.
4: No, she's right. Brooke, being a woman, knows.
3: As soon as you say, I'll get back to you on it, then you know you're never going to get the deal done.
2: And something you don't know, Nicole, is Scott ditched all of his situationships just to make this phone call.
4: Yeah.
5: I had no situationships.
2: Oh, Scott, what are you doing? I'm trying to help you.
4: Man.
2: Okay, never mind. All right.
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13: High temperatures reach up to 68 today under mainly sunny skies. Winds out of the east, 8 to 15 miles an hour. Partly cloudy tonight. Lows dip down to about 48. I'm staff meteorologist Derek Height.
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6: High temperatures reach up to 68 this afternoon under partly cloudy skies. East winds 8 to 15 miles an hour. Partly cloudy again tonight. Lows around 48. I'm staff meteorologist Derek Height.
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18: High temperatures reach up to 68 this afternoon under partly cloudy skies. East winds 8 to 15 miles an hour. Partly cloudy again tonight. Lows around 48. I'm staff meteorologist Derek Height.
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8: High temperatures reach up to 68 this afternoon under partly cloudy skies, east winds 8 to 15 miles an hour. Partly cloudy again tonight, lows around 48. I'm staff meteorologist Derek Height.
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11: High temperatures reach up to 68 this afternoon under partly cloudy skies. East winds 8 to 15 miles an hour. Partly cloudy again tonight. Lows around 48. I'm staff meteorologist Derek Height.
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7: High temperatures reach up to 68 this afternoon under partly cloudy skies. East winds 8 to 15 miles an hour. Partly cloudy again tonight. Lows around 48. I'm staff meteorologist Derek Height.
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14: High temperatures reach up to 68 this afternoon under partly cloudy skies. East winds 8 to 15 miles an hour. Partly cloudy again tonight. Lows around 40.

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10: High temperatures reach up to 68 this afternoon under partly cloudy skies. East winds 8 to 15 miles an hour. Partly cloudy again tonight. Lows around 48. I'm staff meteorologist Derek Height.
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14: Sunshine mixed with clouds at times this afternoon with a high of 68. Easterly winds 8 to 15 miles an hour. Lows around 49 tonight, partly cloudy skies. I'm staff meteorologist Derek Height.

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11: Sunshine mixed with clouds at times this afternoon with a high of 68. Easterly winds 8 to 15 miles an hour. Lows around 49. Tonight, partly cloudy skies. I'm staff meteorologist Derek Height.
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Modern hits for Southwest Michigan, 98.3 The Coast, and Imagine Dragons. Hi there, it's Zach. Welcome to National Memo Day. Didn't you get the memo? International Tea Day. Not just national, international. So if you enjoy tea, great, celebrate. 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Be nice. National Waitstaff Day is also today, too. 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
18: Sunshine mixed with clouds at times this afternoon, with a high of 68. Easterly winds 8 to 15 miles an hour. Lows around 49. Tonight, partly cloudy skies. I'm staff meteorologist Derek Height.
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Modern hits for Southwest Michigan with the Smashing Pumpkins in 1979. 98.3 The Coast with Zach East here. And in some parts of the country, a lot of Americans might feel a bit shortchanged by spring this year. I would say I feel a little bit that way because the temperatures have been weirdly up and down and mostly cooler than I'd like. In a new survey, the average American says the real start of summer is today, May 21st. Summer doesn't officially begin until Sunday, June 21st, but we don't care what the calendar says. 92% of people say they're usually in summer mode well before June 21st, and if not today, some people do consider Memorial Day weekends to be the kickoff to summer vibes and activities. People in the northern states of Maine, South Dakota, and New Hampshire are the most summer-ready right now, because it's the coldest, while people in already hot places like California, Arizona, and New Mexico are the least excited for an early summer. 53% of Americans plan to live their best life this summer, compared to 47% who plan on taking it easy. People from Alaska, Georgia, and Illinois are the most motivated to make the most of all of their summer days.

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15: Sunshine mixed with clouds at times this afternoon with a high of 68. Easterly winds 8 to 15 miles an hour. Lows around 49 tonight. Partly cloudy skies. I'm Staff Meteorologist Derek Height.
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We'll preview one of them coming up after Three Doors Down and Noah Kahan on the Coast.

98.3 The Coast, Modern Hits for Southwest Michigan with Three Doors Down. It's Kryptonite. I'm Zach East. If you're looking for something to do this evening, Lazy Ballerina Winery downtown St. Joe has a well-read free book swap going on. Yes, wine, books, it all goes together just so well. You can bring a book and take a book and, of course, enjoy your wine while you're there from 5 to 6:30 this evening.

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10: Sunshine mixed with clouds at times this afternoon with a high of 68. Easterly winds 8 to 15 miles an hour. Lows around 49. Tonight, partly cloudy skies. I'm staff meteorologist Derek Height.
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Post Malone and Sway Lee together. It is Sunflower in 98.3 The Coast. Modern hits for Southwest Michigan. I'm Zach. And despite some higher gas prices and airfare, there's an estimated 45 million of us who will be traveling for Memorial Day weekend. It will be one of the busiest weekends ever for holiday travel. Of those travelers, 39 million are expected to hit the road, according to AAA. So if you plan on driving to your destination this holiday weekend, the most important thing is always timing. The best time to get on the road is before 11 a.m. or late at night after 9. The worst traffic expected today and Friday, right about now.

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11: Sunshine mixed with clouds at times this afternoon with a high of 68. Easterly winds 8 to 15 miles an hour. Lows around 49 tonight, partly cloudy skies. I'm staff meteorologist Derek Height.
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Modern hits for Southwest Michigan. And your good news for today is coming up after Green Day and Tears for Fears.

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Hi there, it's Zach, and welcome to Good News for Today, which you can find at 983thecoast.com. We've got a whole page full of good news. Today's story involves a man in Riviera Beach, Florida, who is being praised for doing the right thing after finding a fanny pack with more than $30,000 inside at a Wawa convenience store. Louis Salazar found the bag hanging in a restroom and immediately started trying to track down the owner. When he looked inside for ID, he was stunned to find stacks of cash totaling just over $30,000. Police later contacted Louis after the owner reported the bag missing, and he returned every dollar. The owner said he was shocked anybody would be so honest, but for Louis, the decision was pretty simple. He says, "It's not my money to take, and I was not raised that way." Amen, buddy. More stories that you can enjoy in good news are at 983thecoast.com.

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7: Lows level off around 49 tonight under partly cloudy skies. Easterly winds 8 to 15 miles an hour. High temperatures reach up to 71 tomorrow. Mainly cloudy skies. I'm staff meteorologist Derek Hite.

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14: Lows level off around 49 tonight under partly cloudy skies, easterly winds 8 to 15 miles an hour. High temperatures reach up to 71 tomorrow, mainly cloudy skies. I'm staff meteorologist Derek Height.
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98.3 The Coast with Modern Hits for Southwest Michigan and Bruno Mars there. I'm Zach East here, and it wouldn't be uncommon to hear kids in school cafeterias complain about the food. We've all done it, maybe even have said it tasted like dirt, but it would be uncommon for it to be actual dirt. But it does happen sometimes, and that was proven recently as a delicious dish of baked dirt was accidentally served at a high school community supper in Maine last week. The school admitted the mistake on social media, saying it was an unfortunate accident. How it happened is that earlier in the day, students had baked potting soil as part of a science activity to sterilize it so they could later test plant growth. The soil had been placed in a baking dish, covered with foil, and set off to the side. Now, during the meal, there was some chaos in the kitchen as the servers were working to quickly deliver food to the tables, and that dish was mistakenly grabbed and brought out. Three students ate the soil, thinking it was a dessert item, and immediately realized it was not. They, of course, spit it out, and the dirt was taken away. The school insisted that this was a coincidence and not a prank, but there is no indication that anybody was hurt or sickened by the mix-up, so that's great.

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17: Lows level off around 49 tonight under partly cloudy skies, easterly winds 8 to 15 miles an hour. High temperatures reach up to 71 tomorrow, mainly cloudy skies. I'm staff meteorologist Derek Height.
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2: Lows level off around 49 tonight under partly cloudy skies, easterly winds 8 to 15 miles an hour. High temperatures reach up to 71. Tomorrow, mainly cloudy skies. I'm staff meteorologist Derek Height.
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7: Lows level off around 49 tonight under partly cloudy skies, easterly winds 8 to 15 miles an hour. High temperatures reach up to 71 tomorrow, mainly cloudy skies. I'm staff meteorologist Derek Height.
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